0: Māori campaign chair Willie Jackson told TVNZ's Q&A the party is committed to win back those seats and get rid of an anti-Māori government.
1: We have a kaupapa, whakapapa Māori Labour Party strategy based around jobs, health and homes, and it's different to Te Pāti Māori's.
0: That's news. In sport, the Springboks are celebrating a series-levelling 33-26 win over the All Blacks in Cape Town, with coach Razia Rasmuth unleashing an almighty rant over Dave Rennie's negative view of South Africa's scrummaging. Filip Hrgović has become Croatia's first heavyweight world champion. The 34-year-old has conjured up an unlikely win over Moses Atuma by stoppage to win the vacant IBF heavyweight world title in London. Ryan Fox has fallen 10 places to 21st at the Tour Championships in Atlanta after shooting an even par third round, and now he's 9 shots behind leader Victor Hovland. Daniel Hillier is tied for first at the British Masters, but had only completed 5 holes of his third round before poor weather and bad light halted play. That's sport. I'm Sandy Hodge.
2: The Hits Hawke's Bay weather with Paddy's. $6.50 bubbles and Paddy's ale all day, every day at Paddy's. Mainly fine with strong westerly winds. Mainly fine tomorrow. Cloudy with chance of showers coming through on Tuesday. And the high today, 21 degrees.
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0: Hey, Genevieve, thanks for phoning through. And what's going on for your Sunday?
2: Just doing a few groceries and some stuff around the house.
0: Sure. And how about your rent or mortgage? How's that looking right now?
2: Oh, about $900 a week at the moment, mortgage.
0: Well, that would change your life, wouldn't it, to win this prize?
2: Oh, definitely, yes.
0: Congratulations. We're going to put you in Friday's draw.
2: Amazing. Thank you so much.
0: And you could be next just after 5 o'clock, your next cue to call. And then Friday with Maddie and PJ, we find our winner on the house thanks to One Roof Property on the hits.

0: Maddie and PJ here. We hope you're having a great weekend. We have got a chock-a-block weekend planned. I am going on a date night with my husband, and Maddie is going to look after the kids.
1: Yes, although I feel like PJ might chicken out and not let me actually babysit, so find out on Monday how it all went.
0: We'll see you then from 3 on the Hits. Look out,

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Back for the new week tomorrow. The Alpha Quiz, your chance to win at 4:45. 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

It is the Hits. Hope you're having a good Sunday. It's been a great day for Genevieve, who got in the draw just after 12 o'clock for On the House with One Roof, getting your rent or mortgage paid for a whole year.

0: Friday afternoon is when we find our big winner with Maddie and PJ. So let's get you in there. Next Q to Call will play just after 5 o'clock for On The House. Sam Fender, Olivia Dean and Backstreet Boys coming right up on The Hits.
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0: 6:27. For kids aged 6 to 15 years, just head to triathlon.co.nz to find your local event, and all the information is there. Weet-Bix Kids Triathlon Series. We are proud supporters. Pussycat Dolls after one. Let's give you a role model and Post Malone. Blake Shelton next, right after our news update on the hits.
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24: In this update, ACT is promising to overhaul New Zealand's fishery rules if elected. It wants to create a separate management area for the Hauraki Gulf, introduce a daily limit of 10 for shellfish and permanently end scallop dredging in currently closed North Island fisheries. ACT also wants tougher penalties for illegal fishing and bigger, healthier fish stocks. The party's conservation spokesperson, Cameron Luxton, says they want to protect the resource while preserving the freedom to use it. National is promising to crack down on people abroad who are failing to pay back their student loans. If elected, the party says local graduates will keep more of their

0: pay each fortnight, while overseas borrowers will face an extra 1% interest on their loans. Arrest warrants could be sought for serious ongoing defaults. National leader Chris Luxon says 93% of overdue payments are overseas. He says in some cases 21% of overseas borrowers haven't paid back for 15 years and have no payment plan. That's news. In sport, Springboks coach Razzie Erasmus has fired up over suggestions his side are illegal scrummages following his side's 33-26 series levelling win over the All Blacks. New Zealand counterpart Dave Rennie made suggestions during the build-up to the second test that South Africa were, among other things, walking around to appear dominant at scrum time. Erasmus says it's ridiculous.
1: The first six scrums in New Zealand, every single one collapsed. And it was a reset. So why is it only on their ball that the scrum collapsed every single time? So I don't come with that nonsense and saying we're walking around and you try and put that things out in the media.
0: The Warriors women are looking to bounce back from a record NRLW defeat by the Roosters last week when they host the Dragons at Mount Smart this afternoon. That's sport. I'm Sadie Hodge.
2: That's Hawke's Bay weather with Paddy's. $6.50 bubbles and Paddy's ale all day, every day at Paddy's. Mainly fine with strong westerly winds. Mainly fine tomorrow. Cloudy with chance of showers coming through on Tuesday. And the high today, 21 degrees.
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You're on the hits for Sunday, Peter until 2. The big news that came through about Bruno Mars coming back to New Zealand, the Romantic Tour in 2027, playing Auckland's Eden Park on March 13. 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And we welcome back Bruno Mars. Sam Smith on the hits.

0: Hey, it's Adam and Megan here. Have a wonderful weekend. Huge congrats to Bayview Mobile, who took out the best customer service category for the best of, thanks to Ray White. A brand new category on the show Monday morning.
1: Oh, it's going to be exciting. And hey, if you'd love to be our Alpha Quiz contestant for next week, just drop us a message on the Hits Hawke's Bay Facebook page.
0: We'll catch you Monday morning from 6 a.m. on the Hits.

You're on the hits and the money comes out tomorrow. Alpha Quiz prize, $1,000 cash for you to win. 10 questions, 60 seconds. We'll do that tomorrow morning at 7:45 and then 4:45 in the afternoon with Maddie and PJ for your Alpha Quiz prize, $1,000 this week. Miles Smith coming right up after Taylor Swift on the hits. You're

0: The Hits Weekend. Nellie Kelly Rowland, the home of On the House with One Roof. You can grab their new app. It is out now. And Friday afternoon with Maddie and PJ, we will find our big winner, getting your rent or mortgage paid for a whole year. So next chance to be in there just after 5, and then during the week, 8 a.m., midday, and 5 o'clock. Then on Friday, somebody will take away this incredible prize, On the House with One Roof. Alex Warren and Red Hot Chili Peppers coming right up on The Hits.
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1: You're on the hits of Miley Cyrus, coming out to 2 o'clock. 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Cue to call to play today. That will happen just after 5 o'clock. Let's give you Adele with Pearl Jam and Kylie Minogue coming up after 2 on the hits.
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3: 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Anyway, all they did for me was they sat me down on the chairs, and they told me to breathe into the paper bag. They were like, you just did too much. Like, you're not used to doing this much exercise.

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0: In this update, Labour is launching an all-out campaign to win back Māori electorates from Te Pāti Māori. Te Pāti Māori is defending the 6 seats it currently holds, while Labour launched its Māori campaign yesterday, including promising more than $20 million to revive a dedicated Māori trades training scheme if elected. Labour Māori campaign chair Willie Jackson told TVNZ's Q&A the party is committed to win back those seats and get rid of an anti-Māori government. He says the party has its own kaupapa and whakapapa-based strategy, which is different from Te Pāti Māori's. ACT is promising to put more fish in our waters if elected, with a shake-up of the country's fisheries rules. Joey Dwyer reports.
17: ACT wants a separate management area for the Hauraki Gulf, a nationwide daily limit of 10 for shellfish and other covered species, and an end to scallop dredging in currently closed North Island fisheries. The party also wants tougher penalties for illegal fishing and a shift away from simply maximising the sustainable catch.
0: That's news. In sport, a spicy end in the media conference room to the Springboks series levelling second test win over the All Blacks in Cape Town. South African coach Razzie Erasmus went on a prolonged rant on the All Blacks' insinuations in the media

0: alongside Luke Hansen, who's making just his third NRL appearance. That's sport. I'm Sandy Hodge.
1: Weather for the Hits Hawke's Bay with Paddy's. $6.50 bubbles and Paddy's ale all day, every day at Paddy's. Fine, westerly, strong at times, down to 10 degrees tonight. Tomorrow, same story, fine. High of 20, down to 6.
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The Hits, Troy here. Your next chance to get in the draw for On The House is 5 p.m. And it's one of your last chances. We're picking the winner this Friday. So when you hear the cue to call at 5-0800, The Hits, first one through is in the draw to get their rent or mortgage paid for an entire year. Here's Adele. You're on The Hits. Hi.

0: Hello, Maddie and PJ here. We hope you're having a great weekend. We have got a chock-a-block weekend planned. I am going on a date night with my husband, and Maddie is going to look after the kids.
1: Yes, although I feel like PJ might chicken out and not let me actually babysit, so find out on Monday how it all went.
0: We'll see you then from 3 on the Hits.

You're on the hits. Troy here. The Wires take on the Knights 4 p.m. this afternoon. It's really going to solidify whether they can remain at the top of the table for the rest of the season. And it's happening right here at home up at in Auckland Go Media Stadium. It's going to be a fantastic game. Here's Charlie Puth on the hits.

0: Train drops to Jupiter on the hits. Troy here. Unfortunately, if you woke up in the middle of the night, there might have been drops of tears streaming down your face because we didn't win it against South Africa this morning. The All Blacks lost 33-26, which ties up rugby's greatest rivalry. There's a couple more chances next weekend, Sunday 6th of September, another 3 a.m. start, and hopefully we can win that one and clinch the series. We've also got another game, Sunday 13th of September, at 9 a.m. with South Africa, which means we're playing four games, and I don't quite understand that. I've tried to look into it. So if you can explain to me how that works with four games on 4487 on the text machine, because what if it's 2-all? Then do we play a fifth one, or is it just if we tie, we tie? Let me know. 4487. Coming up after the break, Sienna Spyro and Britney Spears on the hits.
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0: before you go, there's something I want you to have.
1: Oh, it's beautiful. 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
0: Well, baby, I went down and got it for you.

0: On the hits, Troy here, Miles Smith and Lenny Kravitz coming up after the break. And also, don't forget, your next cue to call for On The House is playing at 5 o'clock first through on 0800 The Hits. Could win a year off their rent or mortgage. It's coming up on The Hits.
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14: In this update, aid groups are scrambling to rescue survivors of massive floods near the Tibet and Nepal border. Almost 2,500 people are missing and the death toll has climbed over 600. Save the Children spokesperson Amy Lefebvre is in Nuwakot and says roads are almost impossible to navigate. She says they're desperate to get supplies to survivors.
15: So that means blankets, we're giving out tents, we're giving out tarpaulin sheets and also safe drinking water because the water around here has been extremely contaminated.
14: The search continues for a missing tramper reportedly swept down a Canterbury Cass River in Selwyn on Thursday. The man and a friend were trying to cross the river in hazardous conditions while hiking the Cass Lagoon saddle track near Craigieburn Forest Park when they both fell in the river. One managed to reach the riverbank while the other was swept further downstream. Land search and rescue volunteers and police search teams are working through snow, flooded rivers and an alpine environment for the man missing for 3 days. That's news. In sport, the All Blacks admit they'll need to adjust to Springboks coach Razzie Erasmus improvements from Test 1 after the series was levelled 1-1 in Cape Town. South Africa's 33-26

0: weather for the Hits Hawke's Bay with Paddy's. $6.50 bubbles and Paddy's ale all day, every day at Paddy's. Fine, westerly, strong at times, down to 10 degrees tonight. Tomorrow, same story, fine. High of 20, down to 6.
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0: Troy here. Maddie and PJ, your drive show, back from 3 p.m. tomorrow. And they do this every Monday. They need your help. Are you sitting at home this weekend going, am I a weirdo? Is there something that you're doing that you think you might be the only one in the world doing? Text 4487. They might get you on tomorrow from 3. Here's Kesha. It's TikTok on the hits.
1: Wake up in the morning feeling like P. Diddy.
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1: 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I'm gonna hit this city.
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1: before
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1: I leave, brush my teeth with a bottle of Jack. 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

0: 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Have a wonderful weekend. 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
1: Oh, it's going to be exciting. And hey, if you'd love to be our Alpha Quiz contestant for next week, just drop us a message on the Hits Hawke's Bay Facebook page.
0: We'll catch you Monday morning from 6 a.m. on the Hits.

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Troy here. The Alpha Quiz is back tomorrow at 7:45. Your chance to win $1,000 just by answering 10 questions in 60 seconds. All the answers start with the same letter. If you can complete the quiz, get all the answers right, $1,000 is all yours. Here's Alicia Cara on the hits.

0: You're on the hits. Troy here. An absolute swathe of lotto winners last night. Three players won first division, 330k each. And also three players won strike four, which was another 330k each. The winners were kind of all over the place. There was a couple in Auckland, classic. One of them was in Invercargill, Tauranga City, Pack and Save Hamilton, and there was a My Lotto winner in the Waikato. So congratulations. You can rest assured most of New Zealand now know who those winners are, because we just cannot keep a secret, can we? Well done, and good luck if you're playing again this week. Coming up after the break, Taylor Swift and Live. You're on the hits.
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0: You're on the hits. Troy here, just over an hour away until your next chance to get in the draw for On The House. It's where you could win a year's worth of your rent or mortgage paid, gone, deleted. 5 o'clock, that cue to call is playing. Just be the first through on 0800 The Hits. After four, though, Gracie Abrams, All-American Rejects on The Hits.
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12: In this update, a person's been found dead after a house fire in West Auckland's Henderson. Joey Dwyer reports.
13: Emergency services were called to Forest Hill Road about 8:40pm last night, where the single-storey house was fully engulfed in flames. Acting Detective Senior Sergeant James Kim says a scene guard was in place at the property overnight, and the cause of the fire is unexplained at this stage. Police and fire services are investigating.
12: A new survey paints the picture of how forest owners contribute to pest control. It comes as Federated Farmers reports difficulty for its members to stay on top of pests despite tens of millions in spending. A survey from the Forest Owners Association finds the sector contributes $4 million to pest control, with activity across the majority of the forest estate last year. Chief Executive Elizabeth Haig says it's primarily for forest health. She says the number of pests and predators has increased with climate change, with especially more deer post-COVID. That's news. In sport, the All Blacks are vowing to improve their aerial game after struggling against another South African onslaught in Cape Town. The 33-26 loss levels the series at 1-1. New Zealand assistant coach Tana Umanga says the Springboks are very good at catching the high ball.
14: A great skill when they're coming forward all in that traffic and they make their way to where the point of where the ball's coming down, and that's something that, again, that we just got to keep improving on. You know, we know it's coming, so we need to be better at that.
12: Meanwhile, the Sydney Roosters have lost halfback Sam Walker for the rest of the NRL season due to an ankle injury. Walker hobbled off the field in the 53rd minute of the loss to the Dolphins. That's sport. I'm Sandy Hodge.
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0: sale all day, every day at Paddy's. Fine, westerly, strong at times, down to 10 degrees tonight. Tomorrow, same story, fine. High of 20, down to 6.
1: The station that takes you all the way.

You're on the hits. Troy here. Ben Boyce and his daughter Sienna are taking over the hits from 6 tonight for the Hits Family Night. Every Sunday for a couple of hours they jump on and have a bit of father-daughter bonding time. It is very funny, and that starts 6 o'clock tonight. Here's Sia, Cheap Thrills. You're on the hits.

0: Hello, Maddie and PJ here. We hope you're having a great weekend. We have got a chock-a-block weekend planned. I am going on a date night with my husband, and Maddie is going to look after the kids.
1: Yes, although I feel like PJ might chicken out and not let me actually babysit. So find out on Monday how it all went.
0: We'll see you then from 3 on the hits. Something

You're on the hits. Troy here. Entries are now open for Weet-Bix Triathlon Series. 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Here's Lady Gaga on the hits.

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1: This song is about wishing that I could grow down instead of growing up. This song is just about missing being a kid and being a teenager and reminiscing on those memories. Hey everyone, it's Luca Jordan.

0: Lifehouse on the hits. Troy here. The Wahs have just kicked off against the Knights right here at home. They're playing at Go Media Stadium in Auckland. Can they maintain their position at the top of the table? This will be the game to decide it. The Wahs versus the Knights underway right now. The game kicked off at 4. Coming up just after the break, Joan Osborne, Alex Warren on the hits.
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0: 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Love the hits.

0: On the hits. 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Pop is
1: showtime. 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
13: In this update, the person with critical injuries from a crash involving a car and a motorcycle in Auckland's Flatbush this afternoon has died. Police inquiries are ongoing into the accident, reported at 25 to 2. Eros Road is still closed. A new survey reveals how forest owners contribute to pest control. The Forest Owners Association survey finds the sector contributes $4 million to pest control, with activity across the majority of the forest estate last year. More access to the Bay of Islands as its airport gains more flexibility. Government changes coming into force tomorrow mean the airport can now apply to extend its runway and accommodate more types of aircraft. Mayor Moko Tapania says this will provide another stable connection to the region. A new documentary reveals the man behind the All Black legend Jonah Lomu and the immense pressure of living life in the limelight. He died 11 years ago, aged 40. The doco follows Jonah Lomu from his time at Wesley College through his rise to the All Blacks and the challenges of becoming a global rugby star. That's news. In sport, Newcastle Knights prop Jacob Saifiti has been sent off for dangerous head contact on Warriors winger Luke Lalilii. The Knights shot out to a 16-0 lead, but moments ago the Warriors had drawn level on 16-all. The All Blacks are vowing to improve their aerial game after struggling against another South African onslaught in Cape Town. The 33-26 loss levels the series at 1-1. New Zealand assistant coach Tana Umanga says the Springboks are high ball experts.
5: A great skill when they're coming forward all in that traffic and they make their way to where the point of where the ball's coming down, and that's something that we just got to keep improving on. You know, we know it's coming, so we need to be better at that.
13: That's sport. I'm Joe Gilfillan.
0: Weather for the Hits Hawke's Bay with Paddy's. $6.50 bubbles and Paddy's ale all day, every day at Paddy's. Fine, westerly, strong at times, down to 10 degrees tonight. Tomorrow, same story, fine. High of 20, down to 6.
1: 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I just wanna be here. Love. The Hits.

0: Sam Fender, Olivia Dean on the hits. Time for this.
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0: Yes, One Roof, your chance to win your year off your rent or mortgage. When you hear the cue to call, just call 0800 The Hits, just like Nicole has done. Good afternoon, Nicole.
2: Hi.
0: How good would a year off your rent or mortgage be?
2: Oh my goodness, that would be amazing.
0: What would you do with the...
2: We just bought our house.
0: You just bought a house. Oh, fantastic. Yeah. Congratulations. What would you do with the money that you're saving? Would you double it down and put it back on the mortgage, or would you maybe treat yourself a little bit?
2: I'd have to talk to my partner about that. He would be mature and say put it on the mortgage. I would want to buy a new car.
0: Oh, okay. Well, look, you start having those conversations now because you're in the draw, and your next chance to get in the draw for On The House tomorrow, 8 a.m., here's James Bay. You're on the hits.

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1: Oh, it's going to be exciting. And hey, if you'd love to be our Alpha Quiz contestant for next week, just drop us a message on the Hits Hawke's Bay Facebook page.
0: We'll catch you Monday morning from 6 a.m. on the Hits.

You're on the Hits. Troy here. Ben Boyce and his daughter Sienna are going to be joining the Hits in about half an hour for the Hits Family Hour. It's a two-hour show. Ben and his daughter Sienna talking about life, current events, funny things they've seen in their lives, and of course a whole bunch of cringy pranks that only Ben Boyce can pull off with his kids. That's coming up 6 o'clock. Before then, Imagine Dragons. Here's Radioactive on the Hits.

0: You're on the hits, Troy here. Maddie and PJ, your drive show back from 3 o'clock tomorrow. And it's high stakes tomorrow. Maddie was charged with babysitting PJ's kids over the weekend so that she could go out for the first time in years and have a date night. Now, did the kids survive? Did PJ make it to the date night? That's all going to be revealed tomorrow from 3 with Maddie and PJ on the hits. Coming up just after the break, Somba. And a great throwback from 5 on the way on the hits.
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4: 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Romeo, take me somewhere we can be alone. 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

0: You're on the hits. Troy here. That's me all wrapped up for your Sunday evening. Have a great rest of your weekend, what little there is left of it. 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Ben Boyce and his daughter Sienna join us next just after 6 on the hits.
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7: In this update, jobs are on the line with doubt over the future of the Warmer Kiwi Home Scheme. The Insulation Association wants certainty from political parties before the election, noting the scheme's much more than a grant and involves installers, suppliers and manufacturers. We're spending money clearing up weather damage instead of preventing it. 97% of our natural hazard spending's on recovery, only 3% for reducing future risk. Victoria University's Catherine Dyer says we keep having the same problems without addressing them. A protected 146-year-old tree hangs in the balance after Tauranga City Council's chief executive authorised its felling. The Bunyabunya tree is demonstrably unsafe for people and property after several branches have fallen. The Notable Trees Trust has criticised the removal order. NASA's new Nancy Grace Roman Space Telescope will explore the cosmos like never before. The equipment has cost about $7.3 billion and will travel 1.5 million kilometres from Earth. That's news. In sport, the Warriors are allowing a 12-man Newcastle Knights side to stay in their NRL game at Mount Smart. Moments ago, the Warriors led 34-32 midway through the second half after two tries to Greg Maju. In the first half, Knights prop Jacob Saifiti was sent off for shoulder-to-head contact on Warriors debutant winger Luke Laulili'i. Counties Monaco had their first win of the NPC rugby season, beating Wellington 46-35 in Wellington. Counties captain Jimmy Tupou says scoring before and after half-time was crucial.
8: That's probably been two areas that we've probably been a little bit slow, so we put a bit of a focus on that to finish the half strong and then start well. I'm glad we started well, man, because Wellington came back in that second quarter and man, it made us work for that one.
7: That's sport. I'm Joe Gilfillan.
9: Weather for the Hits Hawke's Bay with Paddy's. $6.50 bubbles and Paddy's ale all day, every day at Paddy's. Fine, westerly, strong at times, down to 10 degrees tonight. Tomorrow, same story, fine. High of 20, down to 6.
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10: Hey, welcome along to the Hits Family Night with Sienna and Ben Boyce. Great to be hanging out with you for another week.
11: Yeah, a lot of people have actually been asking me, how did I get my name to be first? But it wasn't really much of a discussion.
10: No, you're
11: there?
10: Right. I think I'm always and Ben. Sienna and Ben, Jono and Ben.
11: Yeah, maybe you should change your first name to and.
10: Well, I'm not going to do that now.
11: I feel like
10: but next, the most stressful thing we did with thousands of other Kiwis. That's next.

0: As Alex Warren, Passenger, you're on the hits. Family night with Sienna and Ben Boyce. Alex Warren in the country this week, but unfortunately got sick, didn't he?
1: Yeah, Dad was pretty gutted.
0: Yeah, we're going to go along, but we are going to go to Olivia Dean. A lot of Kiwis are trying to get Olivia Dean tickets, and we this week tried to get them in. Whew, it was the most stressful thing I think we've ever done.
1: The whole house are big fans. We tried to get tickets a few months ago, hoping that she might put on a second night because we didn't get tickets the last time. But we were stoked to hear that she was actually putting on a show in a bigger venue.
0: And I signed up for every mailing list, right?
1: Yeah, and we had to be on at 12 o'clock for the first pre-sale.
0: Yeah, the only real hiccup, though, and you and I were travelling for work, and we had to travel somewhere, and our flight was at 12:10.
1: Yeah.
0: And the tickets were going to go on sale at 12. So we're like, we need to try and buy tickets with all these thousands of other Kiwis, and we also need to try and make the flight.
1: All right, so this is what we did. So 11 a.m., we're in our Uber, and we had a hotspotted computer. We were sitting there. The one rule was do not shut the computer. And we're only flying domestic, so we didn't have to go through customs. We were going to get these tickets, okay? We get to the airport, and we find out our flight has been downgraded.
0: Yeah, I think we're the first people in history ever to go from, some people get upgraded on flights. We got downgraded. It went from a big plane to a small plane. And then they're like, well, you're not on it. We weren't even on it.
1: We were on standby.
0: Yeah.
1: So I feel like that might have been just you, Dad, because I've never had that happen to me unless I've been flying with you.
0: So we wanted to get there for this work thing we were doing. And so I was having conversations with the airline staff and other people trying to get on the plane.
1: Pretty stressed out.
0: Yeah.
1: Like, we need to get it on this flight. They're going, please, like, let us on. And I was just sitting there. I was so stressed as well. I was logged on. I was like 500, then 400 people, then 300 people, and then you get the gist of it. Okay. And then
0: all I can remember was I was talking, and it's not no one's fault at the airline, So
1: yeah,
0: you're being
1: exactly
0: nice and you're talking to people. But all I can remember is I was having conversations and people were like wanting to get there for work and family, and you just yelling out, like, do we want terrace tickets? We're in the queue now. There's no money in your account. I'm like, oh, geez, what is going on?
1: Well, we got the tickets, and I decided to yell that out as well. And then everyone kind of like looked at me.

0: around me.
1: That was the thing. Yeah, because you were like, we got the tickets. And everyone was like, what? What? And there was like, oh, not for the flight. We missed our flight. We didn't get on the flight.
0: Oh, yeah, we didn't get on a flight, but we got Olivia Dean tickets. So
1: yeah. Everyone was very confused that we got the Olivia Dean tickets. But hey, and then we got into the Uber afterwards, after going to the airport, got into the Uber.
0: Yeah, that Uber driver was so confused that we didn't actually go anywhere.
1: He was like, how's your trip? And we're like, oh, we didn't go on one.
0: But we're going to Olivia Dean, so.
1: Hey, next, you want to know something, right?
0: Yeah, I want to know how Dad survived when there was no Netflix, no streaming, and TV just stopped for the night.
1: You can't get your head around the fact that this happened, right?
0: I'm so confused.
1: TV
0: still.
1: Did stop.
0: And okay, we'll talk about this next, Dad.
1: All right, but right now, though, it's Bruno Mars. It's 24K Magic. It's the Hits Family Night with Sienna and Ben.

0: It's Alanis Morissette. You're on the Hits Family Night with Sienna and Ben Boyce on your Sunday evening. Now, we want to talk about something. Well, you want to bring this in.
1: We decided to do something called Back in My Day because I want to help Dad have his little TED Talk rant about the olden days when it was all black and white.
0: Wasn't it all black and white?
1: And everyone had their horse and carriage and they wore their all fancy outfits and had teacups and everything.
0: Okay, what do you want? Teacups, yeah, they're fancy. We still have teacups today. But anyway, what do you want to know about for Back in My Day?
1: Okay, this week's Back in My Day, I want to ask you more about TV.
0: Okay, well, TV's still a thing now, right?
1: Yeah, well, you grew up watching a different type of TV. So you had screen time, just a different kind.
0: Yeah, well, a lot of talk actually at the moment, not just in New Zealand, but around the world about screen time and young people. I guess for us, screen time growing up was TV.
1: You say screen time really aggressively. Screen time.
0: I don't know why I'm saying it aggressively.
1: Screen time.
0: The problem was you didn't get to choose what you watched, really. There was only like two or three channels at the time.
1: Was it in black and white?
0: No, it wasn't in black and white. White, but you would
1: was your life in black and white?
0: No.
1: Like, was there no color before the 2000s?
0: There was color. There was color, and it was white. But sometimes you'd end up watching shows like a show called MASH, which apparently is funny, but as a kid, I did not get things like that. But you just watch it because it was on. That's what you do, right?
1: Well, that seems pretty stupid.
0: Yeah, so what do you want to know?
1: Okay, so it gets to like 11 or 12 at night. You're watching a show. What show were you like?
0: Well, yeah, if I was up late, I can't remember what was on at that time of night, but TV would stop, and this is what you can't get your head around.
1: How did it stop?
0: Well, it just would stop. The Goodnight Kiwi would come on. There was a little cartoon kiwi, and he had a little cat, and he'd climb to the top.
1: He had a cat.
0: Yeah, I don't know why. You feel like the cat would eat the kiwi, but anyway, it didn't, and they would climb up to the top of the TV tower, and this little cartoon, and they'd go to sleep, and it was like, good night. TV's done for the day.
1: That's pretty stupid. Yeah. Oh my God, who came up with that? Oh, to put everyone to bed when we have a kiwi and a cat and say good night.
0: And then it was done. TV kiwi would tell you it was time for bed.
1: Would it be like a different episode every night?
0: No, that was it. And it was time to go to bed. You knew if the kiwi came on, you're up late and it was time to go to bed.
1: So I'm sitting and I'm watching the same kiwi go to bed every night.
0: Yeah, he's like, he's going to bed. It's time for you to go to bed too.
1: What if I want to watch something else?
0: And think about it. He's nocturnal. So really, nighttime was the time he should be getting awake.
1: I don't get it, Dad. Why can't you just change the channel?
0: Because there was nothing on. That was TV done for the night.
1: What about it in different countries?
0: Well, we could only watch what was on here in New Zealand. I actually remember the first time.
1: Well, could you not watch what was on earlier than the day?
0: No, it was done. It was like once only. You couldn't go back. You couldn't go forward. You had to watch what was on.
1: Why didn't you record it on one of your old fashioned camera things?
0: Okay.
1: Like with the films and
0: you're
1: all
0: really
1: so on black and white.
0: You're focused on the wrong thing here. Okay, so you couldn't watch on. Actually, I do remember the first time we watched the movie when you were younger on TV.
1: I remember this so vividly. The ads came on and I go, Dad, where'd the movie go? I was really invested. Ended on a bit of a cliffhanger. Had to wait like 3 minutes for bloody ads.
0: And then you're like, where'd it go? But then you also got really caught up in ads. I remember at the supermarket as well, you came up to me.
1: Oh my gosh, yes. Vanish Gold Oxy Action. Get stains out, get grease out. This is still my favourite thing. I don't even think I've ever... Oh no, we use Vanish Gold now. It's like our one thing in the family.
0: 3-year-old you coming up to me going, we need to get this.
1: We need to get Vanish Gold.
0: It wasn't candy, it wasn't chocolates, it was Vanish Gold. I'm like, you've seen that on an ad.
1: Vanish Gold, wherever you are, your marketing team, absolutely brilliant. I don't even remember what the ad was, but I still remember it today, okay?
0: Yeah.
1: Okay, next, I have some bad news for Dad.
0: Oh, what is it?
1: The whole family is actually talking behind your back.
0: Oh, no. Okay, we'll find out this together next on the Hits.
1: Yeah.
2: Adam and Megan, your local Hawke's Bay breakfast on the Hits.
3: Today is Dog Appreciation Day. And finally, it's Toilet Paper Day. Now that I've got you onto 3-ply, have you stayed on 3-ply?
4: We've stayed on 3-ply, Megs.
3: I'm
4: 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I haven't had a finger breakthrough incident since the change. Celebrate toilet paper more than dogs, couldn't you? Really?
3: Yeah, well, you could. Yeah. You see,

0: minutes.
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0: It's Ella Langley, Choosing Texas. You're on the Hits Family Night. It's a Sunday evening with Sienna and Ben Boyce. Now, apparently there's family tension in the household.
1: There's some big family tension. Now, Dad, this family tension, we're kind of at the tip of the iceberg right now. I mean the bottom of the iceberg. Wait. What's the worst bit of the iceberg? I'm not really sure.
0: Let's not worry about an iceberg analogy. Let's just tell me what's happening. You're talking about behind my back.
1: We're all talking behind your back.
0: That's better.
1: It's not any... Okay, if I tell you about it, it's not as bad, okay? Dad, I want to start off by saying we are so grateful. He cooks a lot of meals at home and he makes our lunches. When he wakes up at the crack of dawn to come into radio, he is very lovely and he makes our lunches.
0: Okay, so this you've set me up nicely. You're saying some nice things
1: here. Just to put it out there before I get all hay and get cancelled, I'm very grateful.
0: Okay, so you set me up nicely. Yeah, what's coming?
1: Okay, so the bad thing. Dad, if we say we like something once, he makes it for the next 3 years. Like, oh my God, Dad, are you serious?
0: What?
1: Fish wraps. We have had those for like, I can't even remember. Like, genuinely from when I was like 7 years old, we've had fish wraps at least once a week.
0: The fish wraps is a lovely tortilla wrap. You put some fish in it, put some salad in it. Seems nice, healthy.
1: Oh my God, I actually want to throw up just thinking about it. Like, when you overeat something, you can't do it. And Dad's like, well, you guys liked it. We liked it like 5 years ago. We said we liked it once. Okay, what else is there? Lunches, we've had croissants.
0: Oh, yeah, I'm on a croissant phase at the moment too.
1: I'm not liking it anymore.
0: Oh, really? This is devastating news.
1: I'm sorry.
0: But you said you liked it.
1: I said I liked it when we had it one time. See, you have to be so careful what you say around Dad, because we once said like cheese and croissants. That was great.
0: Yeah.
1: Now he's evolved to cheese and tomato,
0: yeah.
1: But then he gets soggy.
0: And you say you are grateful for it, but I appreciate that. And I make my lunch at the same time, so that's why I do it. But at the same time, I feel like...
1: We just need a bit of variety.
0: I'm trying to give you variety.
1: We're not in prison. We're not having prison food every day.
0: It's tough out there, you know?
1: I know, but no more croissants, please, and no more fish wraps.
0: So what are you doing at school?
1: I'm trading my lunch with other people.
0: Oh.
1: Hey, do you want a cheese croissant and I'll swap you for that?
0: Well, they're getting good lunches, those other people, that's for sure.
1: Yeah, they're not having it every day.
0: The thing is, too, that I would bring you along to the supermarket, but as every parent knows, that's a shambles. That's a game of you and your sister trying to sneak stuff secretly into the car.
1: And you sneak it back.
0: It's me secretly.
1: And then we notice that, so we sneak it back as well.
0: It's like, who can get it in there just before you get to the counter?
1: And then we have a fight between the cashier, in front of the cashier.
0: Can I ask you one thing to do with lunches? Lunchbox, when it's done, when you're done for the day, where does it go?
1: In my bag. And you get it. I found that if I leave it in my bag, Dad will do it for me.
0: Magical lunch fairy comes along and takes it.
1: And then he makes it again the next day.
0: Not once have you ever taken it out of the bag.
1: I have one time because he made me. Sometimes when you're like, Sienna, lunchbox, so come out, bring my lunchbox.
0: Hey, well, next, we've got a very humbling experience that we were part of, weren't we? In front of thousands of people.
1: Quite embarrassing.
0: Yeah. We'll tell you what it was next. But right now, it's Alicia Keys. It's No One. It is The Hits.

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1: Hey, this is Ben from Borderline, and you're listening to Watching It Burn on the Hits. It's the song you should probably listen to with the roof down in your car and just blast the speakers at max.

0: is the Hits Family Night with Sienna and Ben Boyce. Now, I've spoken about this before. I love the Warriors, played again today, and we got invited a couple of weeks ago to take part in something at the Warriors, which was pretty cool. We got to be involved in a halftime competition.
1: Yeah, I feel like they tried to, like, set me up. They're like, hey, you can be in this competition, but you have to be with your dad.
0: Yeah, there's other duos, other people in relationships, or brother and sister and things like that. But we were going along for this competition, and it was like three parts of the competition. The first part was before the first game. Then if you won that round or got through, it was almost like the Warriors with the finals. Then you got through until just before the main game. And then the final for this competition was at halftime of the main game.
1: Yeah, it was quite stressful. So leading up to it, I was like your coach dad, wasn't I? I was like, come on, you can't ruin this for us. We need to make the finals.
0: Yeah, you were like, no being silly. I know what you're going to do. You're going to get there in front of lots of people.
1: And we're going to embarrass ourselves. You're I was like, we got to be serious. This is the one thing we need to be serious about, okay?
0: Okay, so you're like, we need to make the final of this competition. And so we headed along to the Warriors, and then when we got there, you were like, well, there's a lot of people.
1: There's a lot of people in the crowd, and then they told us what we needed to do, and I was like, Dad, you know what? Just be silly. It's okay. We can lose. Let's get out. Okay, come on.
0: And it's quite daunting. You really have a respect for the players that go out there
1: it
0: and play.
1: It is scary. Like, I love musical theatre, and I love performing in front of a big crowd, but you don't realise how many people are actually surround. Like, it feels like you're a little, like, fish on show, and you're swimming in a little, like, that wasn't a great example.
0: Not a great example. No, no,
1: like,
0: terrible.
1: Like, maybe a hamster.
0: No, terrible. Anyway, you were on show as well. They were terrible examples. But you're right. So then you got to me there and you got a little bit daunted and you're like, okay, you can be silly. And I was like, hey, I'm the person for that.
1: He went silly.
0: Yeah. I had the box. We were carrying boxes. I had it over my head. I was pretending to kick goals. I was diving around. I had a great time.
1: You know what was really bad? Was when we had to do this like no leaming challenge where we had to get these massive boxes and like it was like basically a relay. And every time I would run back to go get a new box, these like teenagers were screaming at me, Ben Boyce, Sienna Boyce. And I was like, oh my God, please stop yelling at me. Like, I just want to leave now.
0: Although it did go better, that halftime experience, than, a couple of months ago. Remember we were hosting for the Hits, this radio station at the Netball. The Hits, big supporter of Netball.
1: Now that was bad.
0: And we went along and we were doing this giant ball race with a couple of people from the crowd. And it's quite exciting. You do it at quarter time, right?
1: Yeah, people were rolling these massive, like massive Hits balls down and they had to get it to the end of the netball court and back, and it was like a time challenge.
0: Our mistake was we didn't quite start in the middle of the court. And as the first person went, I'm like, uh-oh, it's quite close. And the teams were having their team talk. I was like, oh, no, oh,
1: it was
0: no.
1: Like bowling, wasn't it?
0: It was like, it's going to hit the team. And it did. It went straight in. Like, you're right, Tempin bowling, right into the team. I'm like, sorry. Then into the next team at the other end of the court. Then when it was coming back, I was just, the one instruction to you was, Sienna, just stop it. Stop the ball before it gets to the other end. What happened?
1: I didn't stop it.
0: No, straight into a camera. Someone filming.
1: I mean, there would have been some great content.
0: For the TV coverage as well. They got knocked off their chair. I'm like, we're never going back to the netball.
1: Yeah, they haven't invited us back since.
0: And that wasn't even me trying to be silly.
1: If that wasn't embarrassing enough, you busted out a sign of me, like a massive flag of mine and my sister's faces.
0: That was a good time. That was the best part of the day, right?
1: Not really.
0: Hey, next, you've been giving me compliments, and I don't really know how to take it. And we're going to get to that after 7 o'clock. Is it a compliment or not?
1: We'll get to that next.
0: Okay, it is the Hits.
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15: In this update, workers on Central Otago's State Highway 6 are making good progress clearing multiple slips. The Makarora to Lake Hawea section closed on Friday after heavy rain loosened material on hillsides above the highway. NZTA says crews have now cleared debris from 10 of the 30 sites, but are proceeding cautiously because material continues to fall at two locations. The highway will remain closed until at least tomorrow. Crews may be hampered by up to 8 centimetres of snow and strong winds forecast across the southern South Island overnight. The search continues for a tramper reportedly swept down Canterbury's Cass River in Selwyn on Thursday. Land search and rescue volunteers and police search teams are battling snow, flooded rivers and an alpine environment. Calls for us to regulate lobbying to stop big money exerting too much influence over public policy. New Zealand ranks last among OECD countries for managing lobbying risks, with a big fall on the Global Tobacco Interference Index. The Opportunity Parties promised, if elected, to regulate lobbying, address political donations and establish an anti-corruption body. Auckland University professor Boyd Swinburne says lobbying isn't inherently bad.

0: felt really important to just put a little bit more context so people could have a better understanding of his life and upbringing.
1: That's news. In sport, the Warriors have trumped a fired-up Newcastle Knights team 46-32 to return to the top of the NRL ladder with one regular season game to go. The Knights prop Jacob Saifiti was sent off in the 12th minute but still scored six tries. The Warriors came back from 14-0 down early on. Co-captain James Fisher-Harris says he's most pleased with their resilience.
2: It wasn't going to plan at the start. Obviously, they got three tries up. Yeah, obviously, a lot to work on, but I thought we'd done well to scrape it back.
1: The Warriors are one ahead of the second-placed Panthers on points difference. Counties Monaco had their first NPC rugby win of the season, beating winless Wellington 46-35 in Wellington. That's sport. I'm Joe Gilfillan.
3: Weather for the Hits Hawke's Bay with Paddy's. $6.50 bubbles and Paddy's ale all day, every day at Paddy's. Fine, westerly, strong at times, down to 10 degrees tonight. Tomorrow, same story, fine. High of 20, down to 6.
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5: Hey, it's great hanging out with you on a Sunday evening here on The Hits. But next, I'm nervous because I want to talk to you about fashion, Sienna.
6: Ooh, this is a tough subject in my house.
5: Yeah, and are you actually saying this thing is a compliment to me or not? It's getting inside my head.
6: Oh, really? Well, that's kind of my job.
5: Well, it's not your job.
6: I feel like it is.
5: What I'm wearing, we'll find out next. Hi.

0: Sienna Sparrow, it is the hits with another Sienna and Ben on your hits family night.
1: That was great tie-in, Dad.
0: I was trying to tie
1: Thank
0: in something.
1: Thank you for comparing me to Sienna Sparrow. I feel very special right
0: Who
1: now.
0: Who are we more proud of? Let's not go into that.
1: Sienna right? Boyce. JK.
0: Yeah. Now, Sienna, this will happen to you. And I know you'll be sitting here all smug right now when we're going to talk about fashion. But eventually, you'll start to really question things. Okay?
1: Perhaps not, to be honest.
0: It'll happen. And what's trendy, what's not. Even saying the word trendy, I'm like, do people still say that? I don't know.
1: Trending.
0: Yeah, trending. Okay. So fashion, it feels like it goes around and around. And now I've been living a bit longer than you. I feel like now.
1: A little bit.
0: Fashion is coming back around. I'm like, I remember this the first time around. But the thing is,
1: Did you wear it the first time around? Yeah, did you wear a Looney Tunes duvet to your ball?
0: I did do that as well. Yeah, I did. It was a Looney Tunes duvet made into an outfit. Anyway, that's embarrassing.
1: Or did you actually alter your school uniform and then get suspended?
0: Anyway, let's just say I've been ahead of the fashion game, but now I'm questioning it, okay? But fashion comes around, and I've moved on from that fashion, and now you're bringing it back. Like jeans.
1: Too skinny.
0: Like, well, it started baggy. I was down with baggy. And
1: no,
0: then
1: you weren't.
0: No, back in the day.
1: Back in the black and white days.
0: And then, okay, so baggy, sweet. Then it went skinny, and I've stayed with skinny, and now you're telling me we're going back to baggy again.
1: Yeah, we have.
0: And you keep telling me that jeans is too skinny. You need to go baggy.
1: He has these jeans that are like, they're kind of in between skinny and baggy. And then he goes to Hallensteins and he comes with these jeans that look exactly the same. He's like, do you like my baggy jeans? I'm like, they look the exact same. And he was like, I got them half a size baggier. I'm like, that's different.
0: You've got to understand, it's a scary place. It's a scary place as a parent.
1: Oh, no, it's scary.
0: Okay, to not know where you are. You feel like it's hard not to just keep riding out the same fashion you've always had. But this week, I got a compliment by something I was wearing. And by chance.
1: You're wearing it right now.
0: No, because this is the problem. You gave me a compliment. I came home with a top and it was a quarter zip. And you're like, and I just thought, I bought it for practical parenting reasons. I was like, great, this will be a great top. And you're like, hey, cool top. I was like, oh.
1: He's dragged the compliment. He's like, hey, I'm wearing that top you said is cool again. I was like, okay, just did it once.
0: I went back on another one, didn't I, too?
1: Yeah, he bought it in all the different colours. I was like, okay.
0: And now I'm wearing it in a rotate and probably wearing it too much. But
1: you see, this is a pattern with you. We say we like something once. It's like the food.
0: Yeah. I know, but it's just, I just don't know what to do anymore. So I can wear it. It's quarter zip. The little half zip, well, quarter zip, it's in the name, up near the top. That's fine.
1: Yeah, well, maybe not up the top.

0: If you keep it unzipped.
1: No, but it is the concept. It's the shirt. That's
0: yeah,
1: fine.
0: Yeah, it's all right.
1: Yeah, okay.
0: Yeah, it's pretty good. Decent.
1: You said it was great. You said it
0: looked good.
1: I didn't
0: say it was great. I just said cool top.
1: Do you know what? I'm traumatized by fashion because my mum, your grandma, she used to make me, like, we'd go to a store. It'd be busy as a kid. And about the changing room, she'd go, just get changed here. And I'd have to go, like, get my shorts down in the middle of a store as well. No one's watching. Everyone from school was watching. So I'm very scared by fashion. All right, Sarah. But next, something that is too much for you. More Gen Z cringe for you and your sister. That's coming up. But right now, it's Rihanna, Calvin Harris on the hits. Yeah.

0: I know, and it winds up you and your sister, and that's why I keep doing it, is trying to talk Gen Z, trying to use lingo that I have no place using.
1: Yeah, it makes me and my sister die from embarrassment, doesn't it, Dad? You love it.
0: So we thought with the radio show, and you might have heard this before, I try and call a colleague at work. This time, producer Grace, who I work with in the morning, she's Gen Z. She loves saying diva and things like that, but I'd see how many Gen Z slang that I could use, or how much of it I could use before you and your sister hit a bell. Rang a bell. I tried to even take the bell away from you during this one, just to give me a little longer, right?
1: Yeah, I'm really sorry that you guys have to listen to this.
0: Here's what happened.
2: Hello?
0: Grace. Hey, Diva Slay Queen. I've been here from work.
2: I got hey, Diva.
0: Hey, you know me. We do the radio show together. Unk 3000, they call me. Mr. No Cap, the Vibe Lord.
2: Okay.
0: Just wondering, Friday, are we filming anything Friday? Don't flame me or crash out.
2: I will crash out because I think we've got something filmed Friday.
0: Because I'm locked in when it comes to the show, but something's come up and I'm low-key cooked.
2: You're low-key cooked, okay.
0: Do I just thug it out? You feel me, bestie?
2: Okay, bestie. We can do that.
0: I don't want to lose aura points, so, you know, say less.
2: Oh, my God, Ben, please stop.
0: Because right now, Grace, my Riz is hanging on by a thread, all right?
2: Don't say that.
0: I'm just the vibe merchant in the corporate world, Grace. Absolute cinema. Yeah, you and your sister trying to grab the bell off
1: me
0: then.
1: You can hear us, like, fighting behind the microphone trying to get the bell out of your hand. So, what was Unk 3000 the Vibe Lord?
0: Yeah, what do you like? Did you like Vibe Lord or Unk 3000 as a nickname for me? Don't answer that. Have a think about it. Think about it during the week.
1: Okay, well, Dad, did your dad ever embarrass you?
0: Yeah, that's probably where it comes from. He loved it. I mean, obviously Gen Z sayings weren't really a thing back then. But
1: black and white days.
0: Yeah, but he would do. Geez, you're really loving that, eh? You're running with a theme here tonight. That's what I love.
1: The olden days.
0: But what he would do, and, you know, your granddad, Papa, he would do this, like a whistle that he thought sounded like a phone, and it didn't really. But he'd go into a store, and then he'd do this whistle, and then he'd go to, is that your phone? And they would look like, no. And I'd be like, oh, geez, he's done the whistle again.
1: What was the whistle like?
0: I can't do it. But he would do like a phone ring. And I was like, oh.
1: Well, what did a phone ring sound like back then?
0: Well, just like a ring.
1: There were phones
0: ring.
1: Back then?
0: Yeah, there was definitely phones back then. The other thing that he would do, he loved tooting. And I would look directly at the person. And
1: you then, do that to me!
0: Yeah. And I'd be directly looking at him and he'd look the other way.
1: How would you toot when you're on a horse, though?
0: Oh, geez. All right. I'm wrapping this up here. Somehow you've managed to turn this embarrassment around on me. How'd you do that? An awkward thing that happened to you in front of your teacher. We're going to reflect on that next on the Hits.
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0: It's Harry Styles, American Girls. It is the Hits Family Night with Sienna and Ben Boyce. We had your parent-teacher interviews during the week, Sienna, and I struggle a little bit now because I go along and I'm like, I feel like I'm at school and I feel like, oh, geez, you know, you suddenly feel like you're back there already. But then the teachers are all younger than me now, well, most of them at least. So I feel like this weird thing with they're the authority figure, but maybe I'm a little bit older. And I'm like, oh, geez, when did this happen?
1: Yeah, we only have 5 minutes with them as well.
0: It's like a speed date. I mean, obviously
1: well,
0: not
1: that's
0: a date.
1: Really weird. a speed date with my teachers.
0: Well, you know
1: that
0: what I mean.
1: I'm telling Mum you said that. Oh, my God. I'm calling her right now. Dad said he was on a speed date with my teachers.
0: And also, too, you keep giving me grief as well because you're like, it's not an interview. You're not interviewing them.
1: He is interviewing them. So, how's Sienna doing at school? Does she need more help? Oh, he likes to know every little thing I'm doing. Does she talk in class? Does he do this? I'm like, Dad,
0: I'm just used to doing it from radio, just trying to fill the awkward silences
1: as well.
0: And
1: then he just makes these weird jokes. he tries to make them laugh. He's like, oh, yeah. I don't even know what he makes jokes about, but they're just so terrible.
0: Yeah. The other thing I've noticed, because they'll often say, oh, you need to work on this particular thing. And I'm like, yeah, right. I have no idea what they're talking about half the time. The maths, the science and stuff, that's all a bit too advanced for me now. You know?
1: Yeah, I keep asking Dad if he's using this stuff in real life. I'm like, have you ever had to calculate the square root of a refrigerator? So like, yeah, all the time.
0: Radio every day. Well, right now I'm calculating a lot of square roots around this radio show.
1: Sure.
0: No, actually no. Yeah, some of that stuff you will learn depending on the job, but it's good to know that stuff, Sienna.
1: Oh, for sure, Dad.
0: Yeah. But I do remember, and we were talking about this week, going back to the school, one of the most awkward moments I had when I went to your sister and your school, when you were primary school, and the teacher was showing us around. And they, you know, they take great pride in showing all the stuff, all the work that you'd done and your sister had done on the wall as well. All the pictures and all the artwork. And I'm like, it's great.
1: It was a family portrait we had to draw.
0: Yeah. So, Indy, your sister had drawn this family portrait of us, which is nice. It's like all the other families up there. And at the time, I'd been doing the TV show Jono and Ben, and Hallenstein Brothers, the store, had all this clothing called Absent Brand. They do. And so she got quite detailed, your sister, and drawn everyone up there, but with me, just a big Absent across the front of me. Like, and no one else got labels or anything up there as well. It was like, oh, the dad's absent. You know, like, that's all it looked like. No one else knew that was my clothing label. It just looked like this was this big absent father in her life.
1: That's quite funny.
0: I had to try to explain it to the teacher. They're like, oh, is that what that means? It's like, yeah.
1: Jeez, bro.
0: So, Indy as well. Just want to explain, I haven't been an absent father. I was part of that, all right?
1: Sure you are.
0: If anyone sees that. Hey, next, you did a real, I think a crime against a parent.
1: A crime?
0: Yeah, I feel like this is up there.
1: Dramatic much.
0: This is a crime. We can do citizen arrest people now, and I should have done it. But what you did in the car, that's coming up. And

0: You're on the Hits. It is Sienna and Ben Boyce bringing our family issues to you right around the country here. And this is something that happened during the week. Kind of left me shocked, a little bit rattled.
1: I feel like it's not the first time I've done this, Dad. No. I can't even remember where we were going. We were all getting in the car and I called shotgun.
0: This is a power play from you. Like the two of us getting in the car, your mum was driving and, well, here's what happened.
2: Okay, Dad is not happy because I called shotgun and I got the front seat. Yeah, that's how it works.
3: No, I'm a parent and I'm older. You're a kid.
2: You should know that you should have to call shotgun if you're older and have more experience.
3: Now I'm sitting in the back. Okay.
2: Okay, the poll this week. Can kids call shotgun?
3: Yeah, or is it just...
2: Yeah, he just said yeah.
3: No.
0: So nice work turning it around into something we could use on the radio.
1: Thank you, Dad.
0: Yeah, which kind of let me go, all right, she can have the shotgun. But we put it up on our Instagram as your Instagram, my Instagram, and 61% agreed with me as a parent. That shouldn't be happening.
1: Yeah, that's all you millennial people. I don't care. I'm still doing it. The poll means nothing to me.
0: It was a power play by you. And so 61% on the social poll this week.
1: So how many other people said yes?
0: 39%.
1: Oh, good math, Ben.
0: Yeah, well, thank you. I tried to pay attention during your parent-teacher interviews as well. But yeah, you do like being up the front. You love controlling the music,
1: yeah,
0: right?
1: Yeah, that's the only reason. It's not like I'm trying to like power control you. I just genuinely like playing my songs. Otherwise, I just hear your NBA podcast.

0: And yeah, I'll be fair. You are the better navigator when it comes to following a map. I like you give me grief because I like to look at it and then turn it off. You know, like, yeah. And I'm like, you're like, just keep the map going. I'm like, no, because it feels like when you ask someone for instructions in real life, you only remember the first thing. They're like, oh yeah, go down there, turn left.
1: You and have then- Apple CarPlay in your car. You can look at the map while you're driving.
0: I only need the first thing. Then later on, you're worried
1: about
0: it.
1: See, this is why I'm really sorry anyone who wants us there on time. We will be half an hour late because Dad chooses not to look at the map.
0: And then the problem is with you sitting in the front seat is the empty marcher cups and bobby pins and all that. They go from not just in the back seat to the front seat as well.
1: Oh, and the makeup. Don't forget that.
0: Oh yeah, don't forget that. Exactly. So exactly. Here we go. The social poll this week says you shouldn't do it, but you're going to...
1: do it anyway.
0: Okay. On that note.
1: Well, when you're driving, okay, what if it's Indy and myself?
0: Yeah, your sister, yeah.
1: Yeah, so who gets it? Do I have to call shotgun or does she get it? Because I'm older, so.
0: Oh,
1: there's
0: damn.
1: A power, so should I get it or does she get it?
0: Damn it, you got me there on
1: did
0: a,
1: I get you
0: on
1: there?
0: A technicality. Anyway, I was wrapping up the show. You brought back something.
1: That might be the poll for next week.
0: Get away out of here with your rational thinking. All right. Hey, it's been so much fun hanging out with you, Sienna, and you two listening. We'll do it again from 6 o'clock. If you missed anything, you can get our podcast. It'll be available right around the world on iHeart or wherever you get your podcast tomorrow.
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0: 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So have yourself a great night. And there's the Hits.
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4: In this update, forest owners could play a more important role in the nation's pest control efforts. A Forest Owners Association survey suggests there was pest management across 77% of the forest estate last year. It says forest owners who responded spent almost $4 million controlling over 16,000 pests in that period. Association Chief Executive Elizabeth Haig says there should be more collaboration at a national level.
5: There's a lot of work that we could do on ensuring that coordination between landowners and making sure that we're all doing our bits to try and manage these species effectively.
4: The Bay of Islands may soon be able to better accommodate larger aircraft, bringing more visitors. A new civil aviation rule taking effect tomorrow removes standard requirements for the length of emergency stopping space at the end of smaller airports' runways. Far North Mayor Moko Tepania says their airport runway can now be extended, allowing bigger aircraft and taking them up to around 300,000 passengers a year. 53,000 digital hunting permits have been issued through a self-service online system, almost 10,000 more than forecast. Hunting and Fishing Manager James Meagher says that's brought clear benefits to the Department of Conservation. He says Department of Conservation staff are spending 70% less time on administration. A new survey shows satisfaction varies dramatically between brands for food processors, mixers, cooktops and range hoods. Consumer NZ's 2026 product ownership survey draws on responses from almost 9,000 adults and covers 13 categories and 55 brands. It suggests reliability of products is relatively high, meaning they tend to last. However, product and strategy head Joe Slater says there wasn't the case for other markers.
6: Satisfaction was really wide in some categories, so that's a measure of whether people actually liked the thing. Does it work like they wanted it to? Is it doing the job that they expected it to?
4: That's news. In sport, the Warriors are back on top of the NRL table after a 46-32 win over the Newcastle Knights at Mount Smart. The Knights played most of the match with 12 men after prop Jacob Saifiti was sent off for dangerous contact on Warriors winger Luke Lalilii. Northland's second-half defensive shutout against Tasman to keep the Ranfurly Shield. The Taniwha won 20-10 in Whangarei after being level on 10-all at half-time. Coach Ryan Martin says they maintained composure in the final 40 minutes.
7: We're turning around with the wind behind our backs. I thought we did a great job into the wind, and then Rivers just started pulling the strings really well and kicking well into the corners, and we let the set piece go to work, and it's been a revelation all season.
4: That's sport. I'm Joe Gilfillan.
8: Weather for the Hits Hawke's Bay with Paddy's. $6.50 bubbles and Paddy's ale all day, every day at Paddy's. Fine westerly, strong at times, down to 10 degrees tonight. Tomorrow, same story, fine. High of 20, down to 6.
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0: Hello, Maddie and PJ here. We hope you're having a great weekend. We have got a chock-a-block weekend planned. I am going on a date night with my husband, and Maddie is going to look after the kids.
1: Yes, although I feel like PJ might chicken out and not let me actually babysit. So find out on Monday how it all went.
0: We'll see you then from 3 on the hits. I get up.

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10: In this update, north of Wellington, southbound lanes on State Highway 2 are blocked following a two-vehicle crash at Silverstream. The crash was reported about 7:15. Two people have serious injuries. Along with the closure of southbound lanes, the northbound right-turn lane into Silverstream is also closed. While there are diversions in place, motorists are warned of delays. The Child Cancer Foundation is hoping to remove the stigma around families asking for money. It's now offering families a list of potential options, letting them choose what will best meet their needs up to a value of $1,000. Spending's increased 56% overall in the past year, with funeral expenses and bills more than doubling. Foundation Chief Executive Monica Briggs says diagnosis can rupture a family's lives and finances an unwanted strain.
11: We all pay for anything that will wrap support around that family that is in the outcome of supporting that child through the treatment journey.
10: ACT is promising to crack down on people breaching fisheries rules with a suite of election policies aimed at protecting our ocean life. ACT wants to set a 10-bag limit on daily shellfish catches, establish a district management area for the Hauraki Gulf, and permanently end scallop dredging in areas where it's currently closed. Conservation spokesperson Cameron Luxton says, we need to tidy up our fisheries management and set higher target limits for fish stock.
12: Each different stock has its own pressure points. You know, some places might be recreational, a lot of places is commercial, but we've got to grow the pie.
10: A new documentary reveals the man behind the All Black legend, Jonah Lomu, and the immense pressure of living life in the limelight. The film draws on archive footage to tell the Lomu story and is in cinemas later this week. The doco follows him from his time at Wesley College through his rise to the All Blacks and the challenges that came with being a global rugby star. Co-director Via Mafileoi says the pressure of being such a star would have been immense. That's news. In sport, the Warriors have beaten the Newcastle Knights 46-32 to return to the top of the NRL ladder with one regular season game to go. The Warriors are one ahead of the second-placed Panthers on points difference. Northland have successfully defended the Ranfurly Shield for the first time in 47 years. The Taniwha outscrapped Tasman 20-10 in Whangarei to hold on to the Log of Wood and return to second on the NPC table. The Tall Blacks have risen to second in their Basketball World Cup qualifying group with a 126-74 win over Syria in the Philippines. New Zealand's women's eight has qualified for the A final overnight at the World Rowing Championships in Amsterdam. The men's eight is into the semi-finals. That's sport. I'm Joe Gilfillan.
13: Weather for the Hits Hawke's Bay with Paddy's. $6.50 bubbles and Paddy's ale all day, every day at Paddy's. Fine westerly, strong at times, down to 10 degrees tonight. Tomorrow, same story, fine. High of 20, down to 6.
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0: Hey, it's Adam and Megan here. 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
1: Oh, it's going to be exciting. 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
14: In this update, our climate adaptation could be faltering because of a lack of defined roles. A recent Climate Change Commission report found serious delays in decision-making, creating a risk of more damage and higher costs. Victoria University climate expert Dr. Catherine Dyer says the same problems show up repeatedly in reports and go unaddressed. Dr. Dyer says planning needs to involve communities, councils and central government.
15: What we're seeing in reports that are coming out is that a lot of the local communities are trying to make are actually being stymied by the responses that are happening in more formal channels.
14: Good progress is being made, clearing the multiple slips that have closed part of Central Otago's State Highway 6. The Makarora to Lake Hawea section has been closed since Friday after heavy rain loosened material on hillsides above the highway. NZTA says crews cleared debris from 10 of the 30 sites today, but are proceeding cautiously because material material continues falling at two locations. The highway will remain fully closed until at least tomorrow. Up to 8 centimetres of snow and strong winds are forecast across the southern South Island through to tomorrow. And further north, State Highway 2 through the Waioeka Gorge is closed in both directions because of a slip. NZTA says it will remain closed for some time. Fire crews are tackling a blaze that spread across two houses in the Kapiti Coast town of Otaki. The fire was reported just before 8 this evening. People should beware, assuming dodgy intent from smart glasses wearers. Public discourse has largely erred on the side of caution, with some people fearing potential privacy implications. But Blind Low Vision says this technology will give people with low vision more independence. Community and Inclusion Manager Dan Shepherd says there is concern any negative framing could create some hostility.
9: Our community will be using them with genuine purposes in terms of supporting their access in community. And there is a risk that based on how they've been labelled, that our community may be targeted.
14: That's news. In sport, the Warriors are back on top of the NRL table with a 46-32 win over the Newcastle Knights at Mount Smart. The Tall Blacks beat Syria 126-74 in their second Basketball World Cup qualifier of the window in the Philippines. And the US Tennis Open begins overnight at Flushing Meadows. Craig Gabriel is there.
11: Yannick Sinner, the world number one, is missing due to injury. Carlos Alcaraz hasn't played since April. Arina Sabalenka hasn't won a title since March. Elena Rybakina got an injury in Cincinnati. Novak Djokovic can never be discounted, but is a bit iffy. Sure, Coco Gauff and Iga Swiatek broke title droughts, but still things are open for any player to mount a challenge. Maybe someone like Arthur Fils or Rafa Jorda, or possibly Alexandra Ayala. Give it a couple of rounds and we may get an idea.
14: That's sport. I'm Joe Gilfillan.
13: Weather for the Hits Hawke's Bay with Paddy's. $6.50 bubbles and Paddy's ale all day, every day at Paddy's. Fine, westerly, strong at times, down to 10 degrees tonight. Tomorrow, same story, fine. High of 20, down to 6.
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0: Hello, Maddie and PJ here. We hope you're having a great weekend. We have got a chock-a-block weekend planned. I am going on a date night with my husband, and Maddie is going to look after the kids.
1: Yes, although I feel like PJ might chicken out and not let me actually babysit. So find out on Monday how it all went.
0: We'll see you then from 3 on the hits.

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1: The song is about wishing that I could grow down instead of growing up. 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

0: Today is Dog Appreciation Day. And finally, it's Toilet Paper Day. Now that I've got you onto 3-ply, have you stayed on 3-ply?
1: We've stayed on 3-ply, Meeks.
0: Yeah, you can't go back, right?
1: I'm never going back. I haven't had a finger breakthrough incident since the change. Celebrate Toilet

0: minutes.
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0: 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Guess who's back again? 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Keep the hits loud and win your way in.
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10: In this update, dental leaders are calling for taxes on sugary drinks because of not-so-sweet effects on our teeth. The New Zealand Dental Association says New Zealand should adopt a levy like the UK, with rates based on how much sugar a drink has. It would ring-fence the raised funds for dental care, community oral health programs and water fountains in schools. Spokesperson Rob Beaglehole says the reduction in consumption would save money too.
11: Would save the health system up to $2 billion over a 20-year period. This is a significant figure and is something that we hope that the government would take seriously.
10: Thousands of people are gathering in Ngāruawahia for this year's Koronehana celebrations. The week-long event marks the second anniversary of the death of King Ituhaetia. His daughter and successor, Queen Ngāwaihono Itepō, is the focus of events. Celebrations include kapahaka, meetings between iwi leaders and visits from politicians. Workers on Central Otago's State Highway 6 are making good progress clearing multiple slips. The Makarora to Lake Hawea section closed on Friday after heavy rain loosened material on hillsides above the highway. NZTA says crews have now cleared debris from 10 of the 30 sites, but are proceeding cautiously because material continues to fall at two locations. The highway will remain closed until at least tomorrow. Hundreds of family videos and years of research have gone into an intimate new documentary about rugby legend Jonah Lomu. The film, opening this week, tells the story of the All Black who died 11 years ago at the age of 40. It follows Lomu from his time at Wesley College through his rise to the All Blacks and the pressures of being in the limelight. Co-director Via Mafileo says the film captures Jonah Lomu's quiet moments the public didn't see.
12: He went through a lot and he did get a hard time from multiple different places, and so it felt really important to just put a little bit more context so people could have a better understanding of his life and upbringing.
10: That's news.

0: In sport, the All Blacks are vowing to improve their aerial game after struggling against another South African onslaught in Cape Town. This morning's 33-26 loss levels the series at 1-1. New Zealand assistant coach Tana Umanga says the Springboks are high ball experts. Northland beat Tasman 20-10 in a successful defence of the Ranfurly Shield in Whangarei. The Warriors beat the fired-up Newcastle Knights 46-32 to return to the top of the NRL ladder with one regular season game to go. The Knights prop Jacob Saifiti was sent off in the 12th minute, but the Knights still scored six tries. The Warriors came back from 14-0 down early on. That's sport. I'm Joe Gilfillan.
1: Weather for the Hits Hawke's Bay with Paddy's. $6.50 bubbles and Paddy's ale all day, every day at Paddy's. Fine, westerly, strong at times, down to 10 degrees tonight. Tomorrow, same story, fine. High of 20, down to 6.
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2: When beer pong was considered irresponsible by those who wear pyjamas to bed, the Alternative Commentary Collective teamed up and rebranded it Kiwi Pong. 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
3: 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Well, it's 3 a.m. I must be lonely. From the 90s till now. Love the hits.

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Hits brings you Bruno Mars. 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Back in New Zealand for one massive night. Auckland's Eden Park, March 13, 2027. Ooh, don't believe me, just might. Bruno Mars, the romantic tour. Keep the hits loud and win your way in.

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1: Hey, this is Ben from Borderline and you're listening to Watching It Burn on the Hits. It's the song you should probably listen to with the roof down in your car and just blast the speakers at max.

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0: Today is Dog Appreciation Day. And finally, it's Toilet Paper Day. Now that I've got you on to 3-ply, have you stayed on 3-ply?
1: We've stayed on 3-ply, Megs.
0: Yeah, you can't go back, right?
1: I'm never going back. I haven't had a finger breakthrough incident since the change. Celebrate toilet paper more than

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0: 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Are you with me?
1: Almost too much swag to fit into Aotearoa's biggest stadium. The Hits brings you Bruno Mars.
0: You gotta get down.
1: Back in New Zealand for one massive night. Auckland's Eden Park, March 13, 2027.
0: Ooh, don't believe me, I just might.
1: Bruno Mars, the romantic tour. Keep the hits loud and win your way in.
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0: He may just be the greatest showman alive. Guess who's back again? Are you with me? Almost too much swag to fit into Aotearoa's biggest stadium. The Hits brings you Bruno Mars. You gotta get down. Back in New Zealand for one massive night. Auckland's Eden Park, March 13, 2027. Ooh, don't believe me, I just might. Bruno Mars, the romantic tour. Keep the hits loud and win your way in.
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2: In this update, students say Nationals proposed loan changes don't go far enough despite lower repayments and longer payback times. Kiwis living overseas would be charged an extra 1% interest every year. Aidan Donoghue from the Vic Uni Student Association.
3: There's no talk about increasing the threshold. It's only $494 a week before you have to start making payments. There's no talk around not having to make repayments if you're still studying.
2: The government's new job seeker rules will cut payments for some 18 and 19-year-olds from November if their parents earn over $67,000. The ACT Party says it'll toughen up fisheries rules, crack down on breaches and bring in a 10-bag daily shellfish limit if it's in the next government. The party also wants to end scallop dredging in closed areas and set up a Hauraki Gulf Management Zone. And the search is still on for survivors after Nepal's devastating flash flood, with more than 2,500 people missing and the death toll almost 800. Rescue crews are racing to reach hundreds fed trapped in a hydropower tunnel, but so far there's been no sign of life inside.

0: They're trapped in a hydropower tunnel, but so far there's been no sign of life inside. In sport, coach Andrew Webster's unhappy with leaked points in the Warriors' 46-32 home NRL win over the Knights. Regardless, the result has them top of the ladder via points differential over the Panthers with one regular season game to go. And the Ranfurly Shield will remain in Northland until at least September 12 after a 20-10 defence over Tasman at Whangarei. And that's sport, I'm Bryn Rudkin.
1: Good morning. We've got a great Monday in Hawke's Bay. Fine with westerlies, can be a little bit gusty at times, so the wind is there to ruin an otherwise perfect day. A high of 20 and a 6 degree overnight low. A 16 with the chance of a shower until the Arvo tomorrow. That's your weather with Paddy's, $6.50 bubbles and Paddy's Ale all day every day at Paddy's.
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3: On the hits.
1: Kia ora, Meeks.
4: Good morning. Good morning. Hope everyone survived that kind of windy night. Although it didn't feel as windy as what we thought it was going to, potentially.
1: I think south of Hastings, heading down towards Welly, probably got the brunt of it. But here in Napier and maybe even in Hastings, not as bad as I thought it was going to be.
4: Well, I did look at about 5 o'clock last night thinking, okay, does that trampoline need some help? Because now the trampoline doesn't have any of the sides on it because they all just got wrecked due to, I blame the Hawke's Bay weather, kids and a dog. Mm-hmm. So it's just the base of the trampoline. Now, with your aerodynamic brain, Adam, which one's going to fly away more? Something with high sides on it or just the trampoline with no sides?
1: The high side is more likely to tip up and damage your yard.
4: Yeah.
1: Should the wind get strong enough, the no side is more likely to go up and over the fence and be the neighbour's trampoline.
4: Right, so it still could be the neighbour's trampoline.
1: It's possible. We've got the extra, extra large version of the tramp. Went for the biggest one. It has progressively broken down like yours has. There hasn't been a wind strong enough to move it from its position yet.
4: Yes. So,
1: and needless to say, I have not done any tying down, no matter what the weather. So, you know, you might be right. You might, but then again, sometimes people aren't, right?
4: I know, that's the thing. And like with trampolines, honestly, it's, we've got tennis balls stuck all around the poles that are coming out because there's nothing to go up for a wall now. So there's about 20 centimetres of a 8 poles around by the base,
1: yes,
4: by the spring.
1: You think that's going to crack some kid's head open, don't you?
4: So we've put half tennis balls on top of it.
1: Oh, that's an interesting solution.
4: Yeah, you can see where it is at least, but I don't think it's going to offer much protection.
1: 6:15, you probably won't need to tie your tramp down today, but it is going to be uncomfortable in exposed places. Welcome on in. Hope you had a great weekend, whatever you got up to. We need a new contestant for the Alpha Quiz after finding a winner in just 2 days last week.
4: Yeah, Rocky Balboa. Gee, she was good.
1: She was good.
4: So, yeah, you can text through right now if you want to. 7:45, we'll be calling you back each and every morning until you win that $1,000 for the week.
1: Text Alpha in your name to 4487. Hope you had a lovely weekend, whatever you got up to. This is Pink and Leave Me Alone. I'm lonely on the Hits Hawke's Bay. Adam and Megan, kia ora.

0: It's Adam and Megan on the Hits. Hawke's Bay. Do you think he's over his cold yet? It's Alex Warren and passenger, or probably flu, actually.
1: Yeah, well, it didn't sound too good, did it? Where was he off to after New Zealand? Probably.

0: The opposite. Eat inside for the very last day because it's the last day of winter. Start eating outside from tomorrow.
1: Unbelievable.
0: I know.
1: I am quite happy about that. You know, things that I'm noticing that change is we get more light inside the house.
0: Mm-hmm.
1: The sun, we've got a huge tree at the front of our house, a ridiculous tree that should never have been planted there in the first place. It is monstrous. And over winter, the sun hides behind that tree for the majority of the day. All of a sudden, I've got sunshine coming into my lounge.
0: I'd be cutting that tree down.
1: You know, so would I if I had thousands. It's not cheap to take a big tree out of your house.
0: Yeah, true. That is so true too. But geez, even cutting it back a little bit would make a huge difference.
1: Yeah. Yeah.
0: You'd be like, God, sunshine in the teenagers' bedrooms. That would be like waking up a vampire, eh?
1: They'd hate it.
0: Yeah.
1: They'd hate every second of it.
0: Hey, it is also, we love Memoirs Day today. So how is a memoir different from an autobiography? Well, an autobiography may cover a person's whole life, but a memoir has a narrower focus, usually covering a significant period in a person's life. I'm just trying to think. Tommy Lee's memoir, that's been quite a famous one, hasn't it?
1: Yes. I can't think of any other famous memoirs.
0: You've been reading lots of, you read lots of autobiographies.
1: I do. I read Slashers and I loved it. And I was like, oh, Eric Clapton might be another good one. And I read Eric Clapton's and it made me a bit grumpy, Meeks.
0: Just like Eric Clapton himself.
1: He was just a, for lack of a better word, bit of a dick.
0: Mm. Hey. It's a shame.
1: Yeah.
0: I always wanted to read Harry, the Ear and the Spear. Has anyone got a copy? You know, because back in the day, I put my name down at the library and it was about a 2-year wait. And I should go and check it out again to see whether or not it's available.
1: Is that written in Harry's own words?
0: Yeah, it's Harry's memoir.
1: Imagine what he'd write now. Apparently he's still waiting for an apology. He's back in England, but he's like, I'm not going to hang out with you until you say sorry.
0: I do not believe anything that I read about those two. Like, here's my take on it. I reckon they just want to go back. They want a good education for the children. And probably just want a little bit of family support. You know, you can do dumb stuff in a family, but it doesn't mean that, you know, you're ousted forever.
1: Not the royal family. It does mean that you're ousted forever. No. Look at history. Sometimes they took their heads off.
0: Yeah, I don't know whether they would be up to taking Harry's head off. well, you never know.
1: You never know. 6:14, it's the hits. 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

0: Adam and Megan on the Hit Hawke's Bay. It is 6:21 and time now for a musical moment.
1: Oh, look, this is going to make you feel old. Sorry, everyone. But Pearl Jam are going to celebrate the 35th anniversary of the release of their debut album, 10. So it's 35 years old. They're going to celebrate that by releasing 10 live on vinyl in a couple of months' time. That was recorded 10 years ago in 2016 at the Wells Fargo Center in Philadelphia when the band played that album in its entirety for the second time ever. And apparently old Vedder came up with the idea

0: after he learned the band had sold out their 10th consecutive show at the venue. So they recorded the album and they're going to release it.
1: It had a live, it had Even Flow on it, but it was Jeremy that was the song that sent them soaring into the stratosphere of fame. The video went into heavy rotation and won 4 awards, the 1993 MTV Video Music Awards, including Video of the Year and Best Group Video, but the intense success of it made them uncomfortable with the level of fame it brought, and they largely avoided making music videos after that for many, many years.
0: Because of that.
1: They did not like the level of fame that it brought them.
0: This is interesting. Mm. Whereas I had had a crush on a boy called Jeremy all through my high school years, so it wasn't a good song for me either.
1: Right.
0: He gets a song named after him.
1: It's Jeremy, your musical moment for today from Pearl Jam, 35 years old. Can you believe it?
0: The Hits.

0: Adam and Megan, it is the Hits Hawke's Bay. Your musical moment for today is Jeremy from Pearl Jam's 10, a vinyl re-release of the live version of that album coming out.
1: Yeah, coming out on November 29th as they celebrate that

0: nearly 5 years. There's just the sound of Pearl Jam. They could be singing absolutely nothing and you would know who it is, right?
1: Oh, you straight away.
0: Yeah, it's crazy.
1: And most of the time you can't understand what the hell he's saying.
0: Jeremy.
1: What did you just say? Imagine having to have a conversation with Eddie Vedder. What do you want for dinner, Eddie?
0: Sausage. Adam and Megan on the hits with First Chiropractic Napier, helping Hawke's Bay
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0: groceries, student loan repayments and charge overseas-based borrowers a bit more interest if re-elected. The death toll from Nepal's flash floods is nearing 800, with more than 2,500 people still missing, including five Kiwis. Winter is still making life tricky down south, with State Highway 6 between Makarora and Lake Hawea closed since Friday after heavy rain triggered dozens of slips. And the Warriors are top of the NRL ladder with one regular season game left after a 46-32 home win over the Knights.
1: Morena, it is 28-7 and today's weather's looking pretty good, although the wind will get up a little later on to make things a bit annoying. Westerlies will be gusty at times, overnight low 6, high today 20, and a little bit more cloud and the chance of a shower until the arvo tomorrow. It's 14 outside at the moment. That's your weather with Paddy's, $6.50 bubbles and Paddy's Ale all day every day at Paddy's.
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3: Well, I've got a little bit of Dolly Parton news coming up for you because it's everywhere, of course, at the moment, including, well, the Nashville airport be renamed and just how her streams have skyrocketed since her death last week. When the

0: Adam and Megan, it is the Hits Hawke's Bay at 21:27. 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
2: Well, if your music algorithm has changed slightly since the death of Dolly Parton, here are the figures for you. I mean, most of it climbing 2,000%. So have a listen to this. On Monday, her streams climbed from 1.2 million. Then she passed away. We found out the news on Tuesday to 26 million. And it was much the same for worldwide as well. Her streams jumped from 2.5 million to 35 million. There were 10 songs leading the charge. Not surprisingly, the first one was Jolene, then 9 to 5, then Islands in the Stream, kicking off at number 3. And interestingly enough, they want to change the Nashville airport name to Dolly Parton Airport. If they do that, she will be the only woman who has her name in America on an airport, because you've got lots of other famous musicians and actors in with airports and things. Like, you've got the Muhammad Ali International Airport in Louisville, Kentucky, John Wayne Airport in Orange County, and New Orleans Airport was renamed for Louis Armstrong in 2001. So it looks like this is going to happen, which is pretty cool.
0: What a weekend of sports. Starting off on Thursday, Magpies got a win. The mighty Napier City Rovers have taken out the Central League.
2: Yes, boys.
0: That is just absolutely awesome. The ABs, we were hoping for a win there, didn't get one. But what we did get was those planes flying over the stadium in an unbelievable act. That sent rugby into the stratosphere over the weekend. If you've missed it, two commercial airliners flying within, I mean, they flew through the pyrotechnics that came off of the roof of the stadium. It was simply unbelievable.
2: It could have gone so horribly wrong, that back end. Like, if it had nicked the roof, like they're saying how close it was. I know when you look at it visually, it's very hard to tell.
0: Yes.
2: Because it seems so close.
0: Yes. Some angles it looks a little bit further away. But, I mean, you've got to be quite low to flow through the roof pyrotechnics, don't you?
2: If the thrust hadn't been able to get them back, oh my God, it was too scary for me.
0: It was pretty amazing. And then up the Waz, baby, they've gone to the top of the NRL table. 1 week left in regular play. Looking like they're going to get a couple of games at home in the finals. It's exciting times for Warriors fans. I think it's safe to say many will be uttering those famous words. This is the year.
2: This is the year.
0: It's our year.
2: For the Pinot Noir.
0: It's our year. It's our year, baby. So we'll see what happens there, but looking good so far. What a weekend for sport. If only the All Blacks hadn't stuffed it up, we would have been just ticking them all off.
2: Did you watch that game, and is that why they lost?
0: I didn't watch it.
2: No.
0: Maybe that's why they lost.
2: Oh, that will be why they lost.
0: Because I didn't watch.
2: Because you didn't watch it.
0: Yeah. This week, it's all about the Magpies. Mighty Magpies return home. We will have your tickets here at the Hits.
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4: Morning, it is 6:45 with Adam and Megan, and this is your final week. If you've been hanging out and you've been sitting by the phone, you've been trying to get through and you've thought, I could do without my rental mortgage, and we in fact had a discussion in our household about this over the weekend, how what we would do and kind of dreamed. It's almost like winning
5: it's
4: lotto.
5: It's like winning lotto. Oh, it's, absolutely.
4: But you can get a step closer. I think getting yourself in this draw, you're certainly a step closer than you would be to winning lotto.
5: And this is the last week, guys. Okay, so Thursday, 5 o'clock with Maddie and PJ is the last time. And then a winner will be announced on Friday afternoon.
4: So, I got distracted by the one-footed seagull out there. Sorry, Megan.
5: Like, play the music.
4: He only has 1 foot. Yeah, and I'm thinking, look at him standing on one leg there. Anyway.
5: He's very clever. Is he? Well, he just got it tucked up.
4: No, that he's footless. You can see the end of his leg.
5: I have to, my glasses.
4: Oh, right.
5: Yeah, no, I see that now. Old Stumpy's back.
4: Old Stumpy's back. Anyway, listen in at 8 o'clock. Sorry about that. At 8 o'clock this morning to get yourself in the draw to say goodbye to your rent and mortgage. Bloody hell, Stumpy.

0: Adam and Megan, the Hits Hawke's Bay. It is 11:07. Good morning and thanks for joining us. Hope you had a great weekend, whatever you got up to across the region. It was certainly nice to see some warmer weather. We say goodbye, if you go by the months, to winter today.
1: So yeah, last day of winter.
0: Are we through frosts? Do you think we've seen the last of it? Have my plastic bags done their deed?
1: Considering there's snowstorms down south and roads closed, I would say no.
0: Yeah, maybe.
1: Like, spring is like that, eh? You forget she's a vicious beast.
0: Sneak up on you. Mm. Rihanna, this is Disturbia on the Hits. Nice to have you with us.

0: Morning, it is the Hits Hawks Bay with Adam and Megan. That was abrupt. Sorry about that. My apologies.
1: Honestly, Stumpy's got you in a right tiz this morning, hasn't he?
0: Stumpy's got me in a right tiz. The one-legged seagull out the window. He did get me in a bit of a fluff.
1: He's got one leg, and obviously the leg has got caught in something, the other leg.
0: Yes, often you think it's like fishing line or something.
1: Yeah.
0: It's taken his foot.
1: And he still seems absolutely fine. How he hasn't, you know, died from infection or not, I don't know.
0: He was itching himself with a stump.
1: Well, what I love about Stumpy is he's realised, okay, this is what I've got, and how am I going to use it to the best of my advantage?
0: Exactly, exactly.
1: You'll be pleased to know little Kevin, the ADHD duckling.
0: Yes.
1: I found him back at Anderson Park over the weekend.
0: Did you?
1: Yes, I think I did.
0: Now, this is a story we told last week where the ducks all wandered off with Mummy, except for Kevin, who was looking the wrong direction and busy pecking and playing. And then Megan sat there going, oh, Kev, what have you done? Now your family's gone and you don't know. So then he walked around in circles going, oh no, you could see Kevin was starting to freak out a little bit. But you had to leave.
1: I was freaking out. I was starting to cry. So I can't help you. You're too far away and I've got a dog. So I just had to, you know, blotted out.
0: Yes.
1: Never happened. We went back in the weekend and there were so many people out enjoying the park. It was really nice on Sunday afternoon. And Mummy Duck was back again and she had the same amount of ducklings.
0: Oh,
1: so
0: God.
1: I'm just hoping like heck that Kevin was in one of them. But there's always one at the back, isn't there? Always one.
0: There's
1: at
0: always
1: the back.
0: A dawdler. It's like any human family, isn't it? You know, you go out with the kids. There's always one that's got a little bit distracted, found something in the gutter that they want to pick up. Generally, that was me when we were out and about.
1: Yeah.
0: I'd find like the old tip of a suction cup arrow or something, and I was like, that's what I need to be focusing on right now. Not the fact that we're going down to the zoo. I need to focus on this.
1: My son's first cross country. He stopped in the middle of it and picked up a butterfly.
0: Nice.
1: And
0: good
1: up,
0: score. A
1: dead
0: butterfly
1: and
0: a live butterfly.
1: No, a live butterfly.
0: Yeah. You got an alive butterfly in the middle of the cross country.
1: So you're all the same. But yeah, that was good news for me. So I'm hoping that that's the case.
0: Welcome on into the show. Thank you for being here on a Monday morning. Coming up after 7 o'clock, we do have the Alpha Quiz, and there's an open seat for that at the moment. Text Alpha and your name through to 4487 if you'd like to be a contestant.
1: And can we talk music videos? We mentioned earlier, we played a little bit of Pearl Jam. We mentioned earlier about that video. There's been another video go viral to do with the legend Dolly Parton and Kenny Rogers. And I've got a little bit of a story behind why it is so good. Have you seen it? The one where Kenny Rogers has the expression when Dolly Parton comes out?
0: No.
1: It's not come up on your feed?
0: No.
1: Oh, okay.
0: Feed's different to your feed,
1: Max. I'm going to send it to you so you know exactly what I'm talking about.
0: Don't, because that'll start a stampede of Dolly content.
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10: In this update, the death toll from Nepal's flash floods has climbed to nearly 800, with more than 2,500 people still unaccounted for. Five Kiwis are among the missing as survivors share their stories.
11: I saw people get washed away, so it's difficult to sleep.
12: I don't know what to do, but we have to stay here in a safe place. We have nothing left.
10: Eight people have died and 20 are still missing after a ferry capsized off northern Cyprus while heading to Turkey. More than 230 people have been rescued and the captain along with seven crew members have been taken into custody. The elections got plenty of investors nervous, with a record 40% very concerned about what political uncertainty could mean for their money. Even so, most aren't changing their investments yet. ASB senior economist Chris Tennant-Brown.
13: It's good to see that people are sticking with their longer-term plans, but also it's understandable that people are slightly cautious.
10: And Auckland's hosting a debate on banning soft drinks in schools today, with experts and politicians meeting at a Fighting Sugar and Soft Drinks Symposium, also known as FIZZ. Around 10,000 young people are hospitalised for dental issues every year. In sport, coach Andrew Webster's unhappy with leaked points in the Warriors' 46-32 home NRL win over the Knights. Regardless, the result has them top of the ladder over the Panthers with one regular season game to go. Golfer Daniel Hillier has finished in a tie for second at the British Masters on the European Tour. And the US Tennis Open singles are underway at Flushing Meadows. Women's third seed Jessica Pegula has advanced to the second round with a straight sets victory. And that's sport, I'm Bryn Rudkin.
14: Morning. Today's weather looks like we have a fine one. It will be a little windy later on, though, sitting on 14 degrees at the moment as we climb to 20 this afternoon, down to 6 overnight. Tomorrow, 16 degrees and mainly fine. Chance of a shower until the arvo with some sou'westerlies. That's your weather with Paddy's, $6.50 bubbles and Paddy's Ale, all day, every day, at Paddy's.
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16: Okay, so like, there's a video I have been watching on repeat since Dolly Parton died, with my two of my favourite people, Dolly Parton and Kenny Rogers.

sandwiches. And I've got a little bit of background story into that video and why he has the expression that he does that I want to share with you next. And then let's talk about our favourite music videos, because we grew up with music videos. We were watching Ready to Roll and they were embedded, right?

0: It's The Killers, Mr. Brightside on the Hits Hawke's Bay, 7:05. Hello, hello. Welcome to Monday.
1: Lovely to have you with us. I need to chat about Dolly Parton and Kenny Rogers. Gone into a deep dive on those two over the weekend.
0: It's been all you've seen on your algorithms that said she loves a bit of Dolly. We're going to crank it up.
1: Yeah, and so obviously when Dolly Parton passed away last week, one of the best videos that I got sent was from a friend of mine, and they used this clip and they said, "This is how I imagine Dolly entering into heaven." I'll play it for you because it's iconic. It's been going viral since then. And it's essentially Dolly Parton joining Kenny Rogers on stage for a beautiful song. Goes a little bit like this.

beautiful big smile on her face. And the reason why it's been going viral and why I have watched it like 1,000 times is because of the expression that Kenny Rogers has on his face when he hears her from backstage singing and then coming out with her security people to join him on stage. And I just thought, oh, it was just, it's just a lovely moment because he loves her. And, you know, that was all, that's the

0: reason why he has that expression on his face. He kind of hears her, he drops the microphone, and he goes, oh, it's Dolly. Then I went into a deep dive about why he had that expression on his face, and someone commented, and I think this is legit, it's because when he was on that tour in the 80s, he would go to all of these places and he never knew who was going to join him with that duet. It could have been Sheena Easton.
1: Secret.
0: Yeah, it could be other famous people. Sometimes it was also local people. So the reason he has that expression is because he's like, oh my God, it's Dolly Parton. And he, obviously they have such that wonderful kind of working relationship.
1: Did they knock boots?
0: No. Well, she was with Carl Dean forever.
1: For the whole time.
0: Yeah. Quite interestingly though, she did, when I was on this rabbit warren about plastic surgery, she's always said you have to have a really, really good plastic surgeon. If they're doing it on your body, you can cover that up. But when it's on your face, you can't cover it up. And she said, and guys struggle with that because they don't wear makeup.
1: Right.
0: And she actually said, look what happened to Kenny. And if you look at Kenny in his final years, yeah, you're like, geez, that's a good friend to be able to say that about him. Because
2: he pushed it a bit far.
0: Mm. So that's a little bit of background on that video for you. But I want to talk about your fave music videos. I don't watch music videos as much anymore. But you bet your bottom dollar that growing up as a kid in the 80s and 90s, we were all about them. Like, we sat down every Saturday night at 6 o'clock.
2: Countdown.
0: Ready to roll. We knew exactly what the videos were. Like, I could tell you Come On Eileen by the Dixies Midnight Runners almost scene for scene what they were doing and what they were wearing.
2: I can remember walking into a house here in Napier, my uncle, who still lives here, by the way, walking into their house, and my older cousin, who was a girl, was watching music videos, and it was the Pet Shop Boys.
0: Yes.
2: On the music video.
0: Yep.
2: And the Pet Shop Boys were vampires, I believe, in this music video. And up until then, I'd never paid attention to a music video in my life. That was kind of my first step into the world of music videos. I'm reasonably certain she may have had a VCR and had a copy of it, because I remember watching it more than once. Or perhaps it was just over that week it was on RTR or something a couple of times.
0: Yeah.
2: But that was the first time I'd ever really paid attention to a music video as such, and I think it sparked something in me. I hated the Pet Shop Boys.
0: Yes, but you loved that video.
2: Hated the song, but the video was great.
0: We had to wait, the dates and times, but for Michael Jackson's Thriller, it got released at midnight in New Zealand, I think, or it was very late in the night. And I remember we were allowed to sit up and stay up late to watch a 13-minute video of Thriller.
2: Well, he twice did that. He did it with Thriller, and then later on in his career, Black or White was released, but not at midnight. I think that one we waited until 7 p.m. to watch the Black or White video.
0: So you can remember that, right?
2: Oh, yeah. It was such a big deal. And then it was the extended video release, because at the end, they had one of the first instances of face melding, kind of melting faces.
0: Yes, it was a big deal, wasn't it?
2: And then they also had a big thing where he kind of did another one of his Thriller-esque dances where there was he ended up molding into a Black Panther and walking away at the end, I believe.
0: Yes, yes.
2: So that was a big deal. Those are probably the two standout music videos memories for me anyway.
0: All right, so what are your music video memories? 4487 on the text. I've got a couple of doozies for you from the 80s. Like, if I said Take On Me, have you got a music video in your head if I just said to you the band Take On Me?
2: No.
0: The song Take On Me, I should say.
2: No,
0: nothing?
2: No.
0: Nothing with a pencil?
2: I get Rickrolled.

0: and Megan on the Hits Hawke's Bay. Sienna Spiro, she must have music videos out, but I can tell you categorically I have not seen a single one of them.
1: I don't either. It's really bad, isn't it?
0: Mm.
1: We grew up with music videos. Obviously, we sat around the TV. Saturday night, she was the big one.
2: She was
1: and I just said to you, if I said to you, aha, take on me, what comes into your mind? You're a blank.
0: I'm a blank for that. You know, it instantly came into my mind was a Rickroll.
1: Okay. So, yeah, not a Rickroll.
0: Yeah.
1: It's the sketch. Remember, he becomes the cartoon. And the cartoon character then kind of becomes him. So it's all pencil drawing right throughout. It was very, very advanced in its day.
0: I have zero recollection of that.
1: Nothing at all?
0: Nothing.
1: Jeez, yeah. Well, that doesn't surprise me about you.
0: It's because I'm younger, because I'm the youth of the show.
1: Oh, what ifs?
0: I wouldn't remember those ones. I remember more modern ones,
1: you know, like
0: your Pearl Jams and your Nirvanas.
1: Yeah. Let's go to Dave. He remembers a hard take on me, don't you, Dave?
3: Morning, guys. I certainly do, yep.
1: So, over in the UK, this name escapes me. What was the music video show that you guys would have watched?
3: Oh, we had heaps. It was MTV, VH1. Yeah, there was heaps.
0: And yeah, Top of the Pops as well.
3: But
1: Top of the Pops.
3: If you wanted to watch music all day long, then it was, VH1 or MTV or something.
0: And you can remember the video for this particular song, which I'm currently watching.
3: Yeah, that was brilliant. Sledgehammer.
0: Yeah. It's almost like
3: it was
0: stop,
3: all like drawn behind him.
0: Yeah, it's like stop animation, almost like stop, go. Kind of weird. It's weird, but
3: yeah,
0: good.
3: Yeah, that was really, really good video.
0: Very clever. Yeah. And what about in the modern era? Do you still watch a music video every now and again?
3: Yeah, modern era is very worthwhile watching. Coldplay's Life in Technicolor. It's all little puppets, like a Punch and Judy show.
0: Yeah.
1: Oh.
3: And they're playing on stage, and then the stage manager comes out, the speaker's blown up. Watch the vicar, because he swears. you see the vicar, like, mouthing swear words as this explosion goes off.
0: I love it.
3: So that's really good. And then anything by OK Go.
0: Those,
3: when you're on the treadmills.
0: Yes. They were the original kind of like, it took them 6 months to film some of their music videos. They went all
3: out,
0: eh?
3: They're all done in like, in a take or something stupid.
0: Yes, that's right. Very clever those guys are.
1: Oh my God, that's all new to me. Hey, thanks, Dave. Appreciate it.
0: Thanks,
1: Have a
0: mate.
1: Great Monday.
3: No worries. And you, enjoy the Coldplay video. And watch for the vicar.
0: All right, we'll go check that after the show.
1: See, the more modern ones for me, and these are still 12 years old, I do know a few Ed Sheeran videos. Like, I do love his Thinking Out Loud dancing video because it's very romantic.
0: Mm-hmm.
1: But, like, guys, let's be honest. I think if I said, Britney Spears, Hit Me Baby One More Time, what's in your mind?
0: Well, modern day Britney dancing is what pops into my mind. Her Instagram dancing.
1: What's she?
0: Oh, she's a schoolgirl.
1: Oh, hey. There we go.
0: That's
1: jeez.
0: Of course she is.
1: You know?
0: 7:16, the Hits Hawke's Bay with Adam and Megan.
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9: Know what's happening. Know why it's happening. Know where it's headed. And where it might end up. With the New Zealand Herald. 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
10: Hawke's Bay Breakfast. Adam and Megan.
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12: 7:19 on the hits, Hawke's Bay with Adam and Megan. And we are looking for the best of Hawke's Bay over halfway through this year's categories now.
13: Yeah.
10: Adam and Megan's best of Hawke's Bay. Cheers to Ray White Hawke's Bay.
12: It was on Friday after the show when we made our way to Mobile and Bayview and found out why the staff out there are so loved by the community and the history of that servo.
13: Yeah, how long it has been there, the family that have owned it for so, so long. They also took out best mobile service station last year. Right, that's across New Zealand.
12: Awesome, you can see why.
13: And they were so busy, like it was so hard for us to get them all together to get a photograph taken because they were out there putting the service back in service station.
12: Yes.
13: Weren't they?
12: They were putting the service back in service station. Every car that came in got personally seen to by one of the staff. Windscreens washed, gas pumped if they wanted it.
13: Yep.
12: Like,
13: Tyres checked.
12: Tyres, oh man.
13: It was amazing, it really was. I want, up next though, I've got a bit of a highly commended, I need a special shout out on the back of the customer service that we did last week. I want to reveal to you who that secret person is that has been giving me the best customer service recently.
12: This is the first time. A first time for the highly commended Best of Hawke's Bay Megan Banks Award.
13: Yes, the Megan Banks highly commended special.
14: I know you moved on to someone new. Hope life is beautiful. You were the light for me to find my truth. I just wanna say thank you.

last name, but that changed. And I traveled around the world, think where you living at now. I heard you moved to Austin, got an apartment and settled down. And every once in a while, I start texting, write a paragraph, but then I delete the message. Think about you like a pastime. I could cry you a river, get you baptized. Oh, I wasn't ready to act right. Used to always think I'd get you back right. They say that things fall apart. We were gonna move to Brooklyn, you were gonna study art. Love is just a tool to remind us who we are.

0: Space.
1: Adam and Megan on the Hits Hawk Space, 7:24, and time now for a special award, which has never been done before, because the best of Megan Max had her very own.
2: Adam and Megan's Best of Hawke's Bay. Cheers to Ray White Hawke's Bay.
3: Yeah, and so when we were doing Best Customer Service last week, and I have spoken about this guy a couple of times without kind of really telling you too much about, you know, who he is or what he does, but it gave me such memorable customer service that I feel like, can we do a bit of a highly commended for him?
1: So here we are with the official Megan Banks. Highly commended. Good work from her to you for her personal life that relates to the category award. 2026.
3: Okay. He did get a couple of comments and shout outs, I have to admit. That one person said, "This young man is exceptionally happy and helpful, always goes the extra mile to make your day feel cheerful. The place where he works said thank you for your kind words. He is a superstar." Someone else has said, "Isn't he lovely?" Someone else has said, "I totally agree. I get mum and dad's treats from there every week and he's always so happy. Plus he actually remembers why I'm there and talks about my mum and dad." So a highly commended award, the Megan Banks, highly commended for best customer service in the Bay, goes to a young man called Chris in the bakery at New World Green Meadows. What a legend that guy is. I'm too shy to go up and introduce myself and say, actually, I've been talking about you a little bit, Chris, because I just think that's getting a bit stalkerish.
1: It is a little bit.
3: But just as everybody has said here, each and every time he serves you, He is never lower than his highest peak can be. He's always onto it, always nice, always talks, asks you how you are, gives you some kind of compliment. Mm. And in this day and age of women in our age, we feel very unseen. And so he makes us feel seen. We love him.
1: Good man. Keep up the great
3: good
1: work.
3: Good on you, Chris.
1: In a world of customer service, there are two extremes that will make you remember what went down, aren't there? There is the very good and there is the very bad. You meet somebody who gives you a screwed up, angry face.
3: Yep.
1: And sends you on your way with a grump. Like, understand everyone gets grumpy, but somebody sends you on your way, you're like, I ain't going back to that person.
3: Yeah, exactly.
1: So go you for being on the upper end of the spectrum. You get the official one and only Megan Banks Commendation Award.
3: Good on you, Chris.
1: Bravo, sir. 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We'll let you know what that is just after 7:30 here at the Hits.
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14: In this update, the search is still on for survivors after Nepal's devastating flash flood, with more than 2,500 people missing and the death toll almost 800. The government's new job seeker rules will cut payments for some 18 and 19-year-olds from November if their parents earn over $67,000. The ACT Party says it'll toughen up fisheries rules, it crack down on breaches and bring in a 10-bag daily shellfish limit if it's in the next government. And the Ranfurly Shield will remain in Northland until at least September 12 after a 2010 defence over Tasman at Whangarei.
1: Morena, it is a beautiful morning out there. It is going to be a bit windy later on, but we get up to a high of 20 degrees and 6 is the overnight low. It's 14 outside at the moment. 16 the high tomorrow. That's your weather with Paddy's. $6.50 bubbles and Paddy's Ale all day, every day at Paddy's.
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2: on the Hits.
3: It was a windy weekend, right? It was a good day for washing sheets. That is
1: great
3: for sure.
1: Day for sheet washing.
3: Did you get your sheets on the line? We want to talk about this because there's a funny little story. We can't really share all of it. It's a little bit rude for this hour of the day, but a funny little story about sheet washing. But let's head into the old rotation of it. Ours has slipped out the window a little bit in winter, I have to say.
1: Yeah, your sheet wash rotation?
3: Yeah, it's a bit of an effort, isn't it? If you don't have a dryer or you're not going to the laundromat.
1: Yeah, and I think you feel like A flannelette feels like it can go a bit longer.
3: It can go the distance. It can go a couple of months. It can go all of winter.
1: Couple of months.
3: I mean,
1: it could. Harry Styles. It's American Girls on the Hits.

0: Adam and Megan, it is the Hits Hawks Bay. Rocky set things off with an 8 out of 10 and then got a 10 out of 10 the second day of the week. It was done and dusted for her. Very clever cookie was Rocky, and the Alpha Quiz money went to her last week, which means we have an open seat this week. The big red chair is open.
1: Yeah, so look, we'll add your names to the Alpha Quiz list if you would like to play and are available every morning at 7:45. You can let us know on 4487 on the text.
0: Text Alpha in your name through to 4487.
1: So she was a windy weekend and it did make me think, geez, that's a great weekend for washing the sheets and the duvets and all that kind of thing. I struggle to where to hang them out. We don't have a washing line. You can't fit more than one sheet on a clothes horse.
0: No.
1: And so then I have to use the fence, the swimming pool fence.
0: That's a bit unsightly, isn't it?
1: It's unsightly. Mm. It's not right.
0: And also the swimming pool fence often has a bit of muck on it.
1: It has.
0: You end up with like swimming pool fence shaped dusty lines on your sheet.
1: Absolutely. Right? And a few cobwebs and things like that. So we've fallen out of rotation a little bit when it comes to the Saturday morning sheet washing, I must admit, over winter.
2: Adam's Reddit. He reads Reddit so you don't have to.
0: Let this be a reminder to you that sheet hygiene is important, because in the AIO subreddit on Reddit,
1: which is am I the...
0: No, this one is am I overreacting?
1: Oh, am I overreacting?
0: Am I overreacting to
1: now,
0: this?
1: Remember, we have children listening, so you have to really just make this family friendly.
0: So Kitty Marie asks, am I overreacting? This guy's sheets smelled like literal poop. So she has posted a text interaction she's had with this guy.
1: Yep.
0: She's a 23-year-old woman. She's seeing a 32-year-old man. The text goes like this. Hey, heart. She put a heart on there, so that's pleasant.
1: Hey, love, heart.
0: Your bed smelled a little funny last night. Lol, like what? Says man. She replies, like doo-doo. he says, really? My bad. I guess all that rolling around and sweating did the sheets in. I'll wash them. I like that my bed smells like you when you leave, lol.
1: Right.
0: So she's just told him his bed smells like poos. He's turned around and said, I like that my bed smells like you. This is a double whammy reverse back that he's pulled there, I think.
1: Yeah, exactly.
0: So look, she says, I'm seeing this guy. His sheets literally smell like human poop. I had no idea how to tell him, so I just did this. It smelled like that when I first got there, before we even started anything. At least he said he'll wash them, question mark.
1: And what, people have told her that she needs to get some self-respect?
0: Untrusting myself says, wait, hold on. I'm not trying to judge you.

0: But you hopped into bed with this man even though his sheets smelled like doo-doo? Girl, have some self-respect. You deserve better than that.
1: Oh, gross.
0: Yeah.
1: Like, I've been in some sheets, but...
0: Yeah, been in some greasy sheets in your time.
1: Greasy sheets. I've never been in sheets that have smelled like doo-doo.
0: Not all like the way to doo-doo.
1: Even how does that even happen, right?
0: How does one allow their sheets to get to doo-doo state? How does she end up just, like, she still spent the night there. She went, doo-doo sheets. Oh, well, I'll stay here and I'll hang them up tomorrow. So, look, let this be a reminder to you that while we have these fine and windy days like today, especially if you're a solo fella who's looking to get a little lucky and it has been a while between washes, Don't be doo-doo sheet, Dave.
1: Yeah, you know, don't be doo-doo sheet, Dave.
0: Okay.
1: And look, teenagers, you can actually wash your own sheets, believe it or not. If you look under the mattress, you'll find a little bit of elastic. You put that up over the corners. You take it off the bed. You go put it in that round thing that Mum does a lot of washing in. You turn it on.
0: You lost them about 18 words ago.

Adam and Megan on the Hits Hawke's Bay. It is 18:28. What a beautiful morning it is. The wind hasn't got up yet, and it is clear, 14 degrees. A pretty pleasant day on the cards.

0: Ramundi.
1: Anyone get in the water over the weekend, given how warm it was?
0: We had my daughter's friends over, a big group of them. And the lads, who, after having a spa, we've got a spa pool at home and an above-ground swimming pool, were in there, in the cold water, getting the swimming pool its first workout of the slash summer slash end of winter.
1: Very brave of those young boys.
0: They weren't in for long, Megs.
1: No.
0: They weren't in for long.
1: In togs or clothes? Or
0: in togs. They all brought their togs, yes.
1: Very brave. I know. Hey, we've got the Alpha Quiz locked in and ready to go. We will bring our contestant onto the show very shortly, giving her the chance to win $1,000.
0: 17 to 8, the hits.
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10: Hawke's Bay Breakfast. What you want. Adam and Megan on the heads.
0: Hello, hello. It is 14 to 8 Monday and a brand new opportunity to take $1,000 off our hands, just like Rocky did last week. It's the Alpha Quiz.
10: 10 questions, 60 seconds, and all the answers start with the same letter.
2: The Hits Alpha Quiz.
1: Let's welcome Bonnie to the Alpha Quiz. Good morning, Bonnie.
11: Good morning.
0: Now, Bonnie, where do you usually reside? Where is your home base?
11: I'm in Clive.
0: In beautiful Clive.
1: What a lovely wee community, right?
11: It's beautiful.
0: Do you boot scoot and line dance your way down to the Clive line dancing?
11: Oh, I haven't tried that, actually.
1: What about your through the door? Coffee? Where are you getting your coffee in Clive?
11: Anywhere, really. You've got the bakery, you've got the box there.
1: Yeah, that's always a good one to pull into, isn't it?
0: I like that bakery, actually. I often like to stop in there for a quick munch before heading out for a bit of surf casting at the case. So, you based in Clive, and what do you do for a job, Bonnie?
11: Early childhood teacher.
0: Oh, lovely. Excellent.
1: Are you still at the best ECE in Hawke's Bay?
11: I've actually moved.
1: You've moved? So where are you now, Bonnie?
11: I am at Footsteps Preschool.
1: Oh, great. In Green Meadows?
11: Yes.
1: Oh, fantastic. All right. So, and you've got children of your own?
11: I do.
1: Okay. How old are they?
11: 7, 10, and 14.
1: Oh, wow. So you're a busy mum. How was your weekend with all of the kids? What did you get up to?
11: Busy. My 14-year-old represents Hawke's Bay for water polo. So the tournament down at the Hastings Sports Park.
12: Oh, wicked.
1: And so how did they go? Yeah.
11: Good, good. They played off the third and fourth, but walked away with fourth place.
0: Is the water cold at this time of year? Do they come out freezing? I mean, I guess they're exercising the entire time, so it doesn't really matter, does it?
11: No, it's the inside pool.
0: So oh, the inside
1: pool. So it's water polo, not canoe polo. Water polo?
11: Yes, water polo.
0: Gotcha, jeez, swimming and chucking.
1: Hey, yeah. Far out. Good on them.
0: Okay, all right. So you are going to give the Alpha Quiz a go this week. You love to have the chase on. Good family show at home, so you've been doing your practice. You have 10 questions standing between you and $1,000. Your letter today is the letter R for rabbit. Your first answer is your final answer. You can pass if you don't know. We will come back around to it. You have 60 seconds to give us all the answers. And if you do so, we will give you $1,000. Are you ready to play the Alpha Quiz?
11: Oh, I think so.
1: Come right on, Bonnie. You're going to be great.
0: Monday, no pressure here. You've got four more days. This is a practice day. But you never know.
11: Get your nerves out of the way.
0: It might be your day. Yep. So let's give it a nudge. Your time starts now.
1: What name is given to the ninth month of the Islamic calendar during which Muslims fast?
11: Pass.
1: Which film series follows boxer Rocky Balboa?
11: Rocky.
1: Which animated sci-fi comedy follows the adventures of an eccentric scientist and his grandson?
11: Pass.
1: Which creamy Italian rice dish is often flavoured with mushrooms or seafood?
11: Risotto.
1: Which mammal, native to the Himalayas and China, is sometimes called the fire fox?
11: Pass.
1: Who is the little blue and white droid that helps Luke Skywalker in Star Wars?
11: RTD2.
1: What ancient civilization ruled much of Europe, North Africa, and the Middle East?
11: Pass.
1: Which actress starred as Elle Woods in Legally Blonde?
11: Renee.
0: And that's it. That's all the time we have. You can see that when you're playing for real life, it is a little bit more difficult.
11: So much easier to yell at the radio.
0: Yeah.
1: You are a classic, though. I think we're going to have a lot of fun with you this week.
0: Okay. What name is given to the ninth month of the Islamic calendar during which Muslims fast? That is Ramadan. Ramadan.
11: Oh, I knew that.
0: Which film series follows boxer Rocky Balboa? You kind of hesitantly said Rocky because you were like, is that right?
1: Is it that obvious?
0: Surely that's too easy. But you were right. That's the correct answer. Which animated sci-fi comedy follows the adventures of an eccentric scientist and his grandson, eccentric alcoholic scientist? Wubba lubba dub dub. It is Rick and Morty we were looking for there. Which creamy Italian rice dish served flavoured with mushrooms or seafood? Of course, the risotto. You've got to be patient to make one of those. Ladling in. Ladle. It's time consuming, eh? Which mammal native to the Himalayas in China is sometimes called the fire fox? It is the wee red pandas. I believe Auckland Zoo has a couple of red pandas,
1: they
0: don't they?
1: They did anyway, yeah.
0: Which little blue and white droid that helps Luke Skywalker in Star Wars? So you got there in the end. R2-D2.
11: So far.
0: It is. Hard to rush into. Which ancient civilization ruled much of Europe, North Africa and the Middle East? The Roman Empire we were looking for there. Which actress starred as Elle Woods in Legally Blonde? It was Reese Witherspoon.
11: Oh, yeah.
0: That we needed
1: you
0: in that
1: there,
0: one.
1: But
0: yeah.
1: You were kind of like Renee Reese Witherspoon.
0: Which New Zealand-born physicist is known as the father of nuclear physicists? Oh, nuclear physics was the next question we didn't get to.
1: And that was Rutherford.
0: Rutherford. And what fruit is the basis of a Melba sauce was your end question. It was raspberries. So, look, Monday, practice day. You've got the nerves out of the way.
1: Yep,
0: you come
1: absolutely.
0: Back tomorrow refreshed and ready to go. Direct from Clive. We will give you another go at 7:45, all right?
11: Okay, thanks, guys.
0: Not a worry,
1: thanks,
0: mate.
1: Bonnie.
11: Have a good day.
0: You too.
1: I would have been much like her. RTD.
0: RTD.
1: Yeah.
0: RDU Doody.
1: Yeah.
0: Doody Doody. Have you watched Rick and Morty mix?
1: No, I know. You know me.
0: Yeah, that wouldn't be your cup of tea, would it? You don't like pickle Rick.
1: Awful.

0: Zella Langley on the Hits Hawke's Bay with Adam and Megan. Hello, hello, and welcome to Monday. Do you love a good burger? Do you love a smash burger? Do you love a thick burger? Do you love a thin burger? There's so many varieties out there. Maybe you love a fried chicken burger. Whatever sort of burger you love, you need to let us know where you get the best one.
1: Yeah, that's our best of this week, which is exciting. I mean, it's got to be the Hawaiian. You've got to put a bit of pineapple and bacon and whatever you're doing there and just knock it on the head, and Bob's your uncle.
0: Disagree, but anyway,
1: Bob's your burger.
0: After 8 o'clock, we'll look at some of the shout-outs that are coming through already for the best burger in Hawke's Bay.
1: And you do not want to miss any opportunity this week to get yourself in the draw for On the House thanks to One Roof. 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
9: In this update, National says it'll cut compulsory student loan repayments and charge overseas-based borrowers a bit more interest if re-elected. But Aidan Donoghue from the Vic Uni Student Association isn't convinced it'll keep graduates here, as many still see better jobs and pay overseas.
10: This isn't really going to stop them from going. If they've made up their mind, they're going to do it, and it's not really a huge fiscal change for them to take their increased wage but also pay the interest.
9: Job seeker payments will be cut off for some 18 and 19-year-olds from November if their parents earn more than about $67,000 a year. Former WINS boss Christine Rankin says it will help young people become more independent.
11: Across the world, there is a different attitude to family looking after their own than we have in New Zealand. Everyone seems to think it's the government's responsibility to pay for everything. It is not.
9: The search for a tramper swept away in Canterbury's Cass River has now entered its fifth day. He and a friend fell into the river while hiking near Craigieburn Forest Park on Thursday, but only his friend managed to make it safely to shore. And flood warnings in Nepal as the death toll from last week's flash flood nears 800, with five Kiwis still missing. In sport, Warriors coach Andrew Webster is applauding the unfazed performance of halfback Jack Cleary on NRL debut in the 46-32 home win over the Knights. The 21-year-old endured a few rogue hits as his family watched from the stands. The result has the Warriors top of the ladder via points differential with one regular season game left. And Northland have defended the Ranfurly Shield 2010 against Tasman at Whangarei. They now retain the prize until at least September 12. And that's sport, I'm Bryn Rudkin.
8: All over the Bay, Adam and Megan on the Hits.
12: Hi there, it is a sunshiny sort of a day. Light winds at the moment, wind getting up across the day with a high of 20 degrees today. Sorry, 6 degree overnight low with a clear night. Things getting colder overnight again. 16 for Tuesday. That's your weather with Paddy's. $6.50 bubbles and Paddy's Ale all day, every day at Paddy's. This is your final week.
8: The Hits on the House with One Roof Property.
12: Yeah. So I've gone to One Roof this morning and I have imagined that this would change my life even more drastically than it really is going to change your life.
13: Yeah, because On the House means that if you're lucky enough to win it, your rental mortgage is paid for a whole year.
12: So I've imagined that this means that I can start shopping in the $3.5 to $10 million house category. Now, there are three houses currently listed on One Roof at the moment, sorted by that category.
13: From the $3.5 to $10 million category.
12: From the $3.5 million. You've got the exquisite three-bedroom Ahuriri sub penthouse, 206 Customs Quay Ahuriri. I believe that's in the building that houses the restaurants and stuff, the newish one.
13: Yeah, Madam Social.
12: Madam Social.
13: Oh, yeah.
12: Above Madam Social.
13: So you're looking at over... Oh, nice.
12: It's
13: I'd love
12: got
13: that.
12: Reasonably high-end fittings. She is beautiful. You've got a lovely home on Roslyn Road, Bluff Hill. 40 Roslyn Road, Bluff Hill. doesn't have such a big yard, but it is

0: absolutely gorgeous as well. And then you've got what I think would be my purchase of the three, Three Miani Key in West Shore. Go and take a look at that listing on One Roof and tell me that's not a house that you would like to go and live in, because it is absolutely awesome.
1: All right. Given those properties, would you go land or would you go view?
0: Interesting.
1: Text through and let us know on 4487. That'll get you in the draw, one lucky person in the draw. Would you go land or view for your dream property on 4487?
0: That's a hard choice.
1: Well, I was thinking that last night after I was watching Country Calendar. Yes, I would like a farm.
0: Yes,
1: and then I see the Coastal Wonders show, and I'm like, yes, no, I would love to live and have a view of the farm. Give me the ocean. Yeah. So what's it going to be, land or view? Text through right now. One lucky person will get themselves in the draw for On the House, thanks to One Roof.
0: Niles Barkley, this

0: Adam and Megan, it is the Hits Hawke's Bay 806, and we're giving you the opportunity to live on the house.
1: The Hits on the house with One Roof Property.
2: And look, we're getting to the business end of this, guys.
0: We are.
2: You know, by Friday, one lucky person will have all of their dreams coming true. They'll get told that we are going to pay their rent or their mortgage for one whole year.
0: Now, this property that I have searched, because I imagined that I won this competition, but also all of a sudden had a few million dollars, so searched One Roof in the $3.5 to $10 million category, is absolutely in the view side of things. Mm-hmm. It's a massive house, don't get me wrong. So it is on a big chunk of land, but it doesn't have so much of a yard. It has the swimming pool built into the middle of the complex, though, which is pretty damn awesome. 3 Miani Key, West Shore. I think I'd have to go that.
2: You're going to have to go view?
0: I think I'd have to go view.
2: I think, like, I'm different on a different day. One day I want the view, like, of the ocean, being really close to the beach. The next I want just to live in the countryside with no neighbours around me.
0: And wouldn't that be nice too, eh?
2: So it's a tough one, isn't it? And look, honestly, Hawke's

0: Spey is feeling very divided on this one. I think probably more majority for what Bronwyn's going to go with. So let's get her on the line. Good morning, Bronwyn.
1: Good morning, you guys.
2: Bronny, how's things? Would you go land? Would you go view? What would your, if you had an exorbitant sum of money to spend, which one?
1: I'd go land any day, thanks, guys.
0: And anywhere in particular that you want your land?
1: No, but close to town because I really like coffee, so I wouldn't want to be too
2: You know, someone with land and good coffee within reach.
0: That's the only thing that lets me down about land, because I grew up on the land. I spent my first 18 years on the land, and the only coffee we had was your Nescafe Classic. So
1: yeah, no, the instant version wouldn't cut the mustard, I'm afraid.
2: Bronny, would you like to run a few animals? Do you think you'd like to get stuck into the rural life and have a cow or a sheep or anything like that?
1: I'm mentoring more for my son because I know he'd prefer to live on the land than live in the middle of town.
2: So, right.
1: Yeah, it's more with him in mind, I guess.
2: Oh, very nice. All right. Well, look, you've done the hard part, and that's getting in the draw. By the end of this week, somebody is going to be living rent or mortgage free for you. Would it be rent or a mortgage?
1: Mortgage.
0: Mortgage. Okay. Excellent. And what would you do with that extra 12 months of not having to pay it?
1: Oh, well, overseas looks very enticing, doesn't it?
0: Mm-hmm. Doesn't it? It really does. All right. Hey, well, Bronwyn, you stay right there. We'll find out a little bit more about you, and good luck. And thanks, everybody, who texts through with that one, the land or the view. It makes you think, doesn't it?
2: Yeah, like this text, land for our horses who are grazing in three different places at the moment. Please consider us. Mike just says land. Land, view. Hi there. I'd go with land with 360 views. Rachel, that's cheating.
0: But you've nailed it, Rachel.
2: But you've
0: essentially, you want what I want, as long as there is a coffee shop at the bottom of the driveway.
2: Buy your own coffee shop. Buy a barista.
0: On land with a view.
2: Yeah, perfect. Ooh, okay. Taylor Swift, I Knew What I Knew You, the hits. Bye.

0: Adam and Megan, it is the Hits Hawke's Bay at 8:12. Taylor Swift, I Knew It, I Knew You.
1: Hey, we got the big reveal on Friday. Didn't even know it was happening.

0: pay off. Didn't it pay off? Because the photo of you is magnificent, really. It's safe to say. I think I can say that photo of you, and we can all say it. It's a lovely photo, isn't it?
1: Well, thank you. I appreciate that. Good to see that they've left me quite natural looking, I thought.
0: Yeah, it looks just like you.
1: It looks just like me.
0: It looks just like when you walk in here in the morning.
1: Yeah. That's what I thought
0: exactly
1: too.
0: Exactly the same.
1: Very natural looking. Yeah. And good. Yeah, I was
0: so
1: happy with it.
0: Yeah, I mean, you look about 10 years younger, maybe 20 years younger.
1: I don't know what it is you're trying to achieve here, but just stop.
0: It's just such a great photo of you. And then you look across at me and it's like, we live in a day and age of Photoshop. They could have got rid of the extra chin, couldn't they? You know? I'm just saying, you guys could have trimmed that chin digitally, and no one would have been any the wiser. No one would have known.
1: But here's what I think about this photo. And guys, if you haven't seen it, go to the Hits Hawke's Bay on our Facebook page. And thank you for those lovely comments. Man, that made my Friday night reading some of the awesome things you guys have said. We love you too. But here's what I love about the photo, Adam, is that I actually think it's such a natural one of you. And your laugh, which is what you are renowned for on this show.
0: Yeah.
1: It doesn't seem as kind of forced as some of the other ones that we've seen from other people. Do you know what I mean?
0: I think across the rest of the country and the rest of the brand, because we all got there. You know, we've got a show like us in Dunedin.
1: Yep.
0: Johnny Bitty Megan were there.
1: Day show hosts.
0: Our day show hosts, Rotorua and Taranaki and all over the show, they were there. So of all of the photos, ours does look the most natural and nice.
1: So that's what you've just got to go with. And just, you
0: but
1: know.
0: But I mean, you, that's, it's a really good photo of you, isn't it?
1: Well, thank you.
0: I can see why we chose that one. All I'm saying is that there is the opportunity to just shave off that little bit. That little extra bit there, they could have just, because it looks like, it's just, it looks, my first chin is casting a shadow on my second chin, isn't it?
1: Look, no one's noticed the chin until now. Well, I hadn't noticed the chin.
0: Chin-chin-a-roo.
1: I did love one of the comments and one of your comebacks that made me really laugh on Friday night when lovely Aisling said, that's a great photo, guys, but is Adam wearing high heels? And you said, I prefer the term man stands. Which was actually brilliant, I must admit.
0: Thank you.
1: So,
0: thank you.
1: Yeah, good on you. But you should have seen the offcast, guys. Obviously, we got one good photo out of it. Some of them. Do you think we do a bit of, the ones that didn't make it? Just to make people...
0: Just to show the bad ones.
1: To show the vulnerability of the show.
0: Picture this. They've got us side by side. They've got us nigh on touching cheeks. You know, get a bit closer, they say.
1: And now look like
0: you really like her. And now do that sideways look thing. Oh. You know that cheesy sideways, I'm going to look out the side of my eyes at you.
1: Yes.
0: You're gonna be smiling and I'm looking at you and you're not looking at me and you're looking off. Those ones were the dumbest ever. I'd rather have me double chin one than the sideways looking, you look away one.
1: Well, yeah, and we did look like we were joined at the head. It was very awkward
0: just
1: how they made us.
0: Just get a bit closer, they say.
1: Do
0: how our molecules are currently fusing. How much closer do you want us to be?
1: My husband looks at it and goes, you never even get that close to me. I'm like, sorry, no. Babes, I know.
0: I felt very lucky.
1: Forced to, otherwise I'd lose my job.
0: It's 8:17 though. It's August, but you can go take a look at our Facebook page if you want to see my chins.
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6: 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Yo! The Hits brings you Bruno Mars.
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9: Adam and Megan on the Hits Hawke's Bay. It is 8:20.
10: Morning, Angela. She said that picture of us just really kind of sets the scene for the whole show vibe. So you look great in it, she said, Adam. And it's only three chins that she saw. So
9: that's
10: so that's nice.
9: It's two chins in a shadow. Okay, it's not three. There's two in a shadow.
10: We're talking about a new profile pic. If you've just tuned in, it's on the Hits Hawke's Bay on our Facebook page.
9: Well, you bet I'm going to get an extra chin when I start to get amongst the best of Hawke's Bay, because our next category is burgers. Next, we'll take a look at some of the shout outs we have already received.
10: Oh, such a hard one, eh? Because I have to say, a burger is one of my favourite meals to go out for.

0: Adam and Megan, the Hits Hawke's Bay. It is 8:24 and the best of Hawke's Bay, after doing customer service last week, is back once again. And this week, it is all about the Bergs.
1: Adam and Megan's best of Hawke's Bay.
2: Jesus.
1: To Ray White Hawke's Bay.
2: This is a hard one to do when you're hungry, isn't it? Mm. Here's some of the ones coming through on our Facebook page. People that think that these have the best burgers in the Bay. Morning to Talia. They say Bayview Fish and Chips, the steak burger there. Caroline is putting a vote in for Ree Burger in Napier. Tara goes, Woody's at the Trinity Shops have delicious burgers. Ria's talking about the best burgers in Havelock North. It's in their name. Could not agree more. I love locally in Taradale. I love my Moby Dick. My cheeseburger at Moby Dick's. Good times.
0: Sometimes you stumble across a burger that just slaps. I had the same experience going down into Ahuriri. There's a fish and chip shop down there. The name escapes me.
2: The one, the Flying Dutchman?
0: Yeah, the Flying Dutchman. Flying Dutchman. And I was out for a walk after I had moved into the rental after my separation. And on my own, the kids were at mum's house that week. And I thought, I'm going to take a stroll down the beachfront. Walked around and then realised, like, I've got nothing out for tea and I'm starving. And so I just toddled on through the door and they had on their stickers, they had a cheeseburger deal, which is just your cheeseburger chips and a can of Coke or whatever. And I tell you what, I took that and I sat down at sunset in Ahuriri and I chomped into that cheeseburger and it was absolutely awesome. It was just one of those ones that was just the right burger for just the right moment.
2: It was an emotional moment.
0: It was an emotional moment.
2: Yeah, I get emotional over burgers too. I totally get it. Hey, so look, there's

0: some of the votes that are coming through on our Facebook page. Go there. Make sure your favourite burger place knows that you think they are amazing. We want to hear from you. And let's chat burgers. Text through now. When we're talking about burgers, yes. What we want to know is...
1: if you designed a Hawke's Bay burger, what would go in it? What would be your classic, perfect Hawke's Bay burger?
0: Is there something in the bay that needs to go in it? 4487 on the Texas morning. Oh, God, this is it's too hungry. I've just had a protein shake.
1: You got your Bostock's chicken, but yeah. Then we've got plenty of great fishing out there as well.
0: So you got your Martangi
1: beef. I know you don't like a fish burger. You got your Martangi beef.
0: Burger to go in there.
1: Yeah.
0: You know, you've got your pickles. This is going to be a tricky one.
1: If you were making a Hawke's Bay burger, what would be in there? Maybe we need to find a burger joint to make us a Hawke's Bay burger by the end of the week.
0: Oh, hello.
1: That's...
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14: In this update... the death toll from Nepal's flash floods has climbed to nearly 800, with more than 2,500 people still unaccounted for. Five Kiwis are among the missing. State Highway 6 between Makarora and Lake Hawea has been closed since Friday after heavy rain triggered dozens of slips. The election's got plenty of investors nervous, with a record 40% very concerned about what political uncertainty could mean for their money. And Scott McLaughlin has finished second at the latest IndyCar Series race in Milwaukee.
1: Good morning, it's Adam and Megan on the Hits, and today's weather looks excellent, though the wind is starting to get up already and it could be pretty breezy this afternoon. The high getting up to 20 degrees though. Good day for washing your sheets. Tomorrow, 16 degrees with the chance of a shower. That's your weather with Paddy's. $6.50 bubbles and Paddy's Ale all day, every day at Paddy's.
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12: Adam and Megan's Best of Hawke's Bay. Cheers to Ray White Hawke's Bay.
1: All right, it is the best of, and a brand new category this week, which is your burgers. Now, I was talking to you earlier, Megs. I went through a phase in my life, I want to say, pretty much after I moved out of home, through my mid-20s and into maybe even my early 30s, where I thought that the key to a good burger was to pack the patty full of all sorts of adulterants, spices, other things, breadcrumbs, adding in an egg, thickening it up, trying to make some fat, juicy patty that would thicken out my burger. And I think for a time that was kind of the go-to for burgers. How wrong was I? I think.
0: You've seen the light, eh?
1: I've seen the light. Now that I'm

0: making smash burgers and quite literally just mince, salt and pepper. That's it. Mince, salt and pepper, maybe a little oil to smash it in, but you don't even need that because if you've got a good fatty mince, it creates its own oil base. That's all you need in a patty.
1: So simple.
0: That is all you need.
1: And so delicious, right?
0: Yeah.
1: So you're making us all hungry here as we look for the best burger in the Bay. Up next, I've got a couple of options to build this Hawke's Bay burger, but I need your help with a couple of other providers that I know we'll have in the Bay. I just can't think of them as we build our Hawke's Bay burger.
0: And can we convince one of our awesome burger makers to actually slap us one together?
1: Yeah. Yum.
0: Teddy Swims, this is Mr. Know-It-All. It's the Hits Hawke's Bay with Adam and Megan. 29 to 9. Good morning.

0: It's Adam and Megan on the Hits Hawke's Bay at 26 to 9. Time now to figure out what we should be putting in a Hawke's Bay burger as we try to find Hawke's Bay's best burger.
1: Adam and Megan's best of Hawke's Bay. Cheers to Ray White Hawke's Bay.
2: Absolutely. Thank you, Ray White. You can go and vote for the best burger in the Bay, where you go to get it on our Hits Facebook page. But we thought alongside that, let's create a Hawke's Bay burger. Here's what I've got so far, and this is what I need your help with, listeners, because you will know I've got a mind blank at the moment. But if we started with a beef patty, like someone like Matangi Beef, you know, award winners. They just had a huge win, of course, at the Hits Hastings City Business Awards.
0: They did too.
2: So we get a Matangi Beef patty. You need to have some bacon in a burger, if you ask me. So I'm sure Holly Bacon would give us some bacon. I reckon for a cheese, we go locally, either, you know, the Craigie Range sheep dairy cheese or Hohepa, something like that.
0: Yes.
2: Get some good cheese in there. Morning Laura, who I can't believe I didn't even think of this, is like, well, it has to have Watty's tomato sauce.
0: Of course it does.
2: Of course it does. And if it were me, I would put in Watty's Hawke's Bay beetroot too, but we'll leave that out. That's controversial. What I need to know now, guys, is who's making locally, who's making really good burger buns? Like a brioche or a sourdough, or just any lovely, nice, homemade Hawke's Bay bakery bun.
0: Baked here.
2: And then another kind of condiment. Do we know anyone that's doing their own mayos or their own relishes or something like that to kind of really add to this?
0: Your classic burger mix is tomato sauce, mayo and muzzy, isn't it? A bit of mustard stuck in there. I don't know that we've got any local mustards being produced, so that may be out.
2: What have we got in the condiments range, listeners? Let us know on 4487. Who can we go to get us some buns made? And if there's anything else I've missed out on there, I mean, obviously we've got all of our lovely growers who could give us the lettuce and tomatoes and things like that as well.
0: Yeah. Hawke's Bay burger, by the end of the week, are we going to actually try and whip one together?
2: I think we should, because we can't talk about it all week and then not try one, right?
0: And if you have a favourite that's made for you by somebody in Hawke's Bay, please head to our Facebook page and put a vote down. Let them know that you think they are the best.
2: All right, guys. Athena, good morning. Thank you. Yes, Yabon. That's for the buns. That is exactly who I was thinking of.
0: Yabon.
2: Thank you, Yabon. And also Michelle said she thinks that the Pie Man in Maranui also makes their own buns there too. So that's another option. Thanks, guys. All right, so now we need condiments. Who makes some local Hawke's Bay condiments for this burger?
0: 4487 is our text number, 0800 00 4487, 0800 00 hits. There's Neon Trees, Animal on the Hits. I'm glad we've gone beef.

0: Adam and Megan on the Hits Hawke's Bay. It is 21 to 9. We just made a phone call and I've just sort of very rudely cut the answerer off. Hopefully she's held on the line.
1: We're very busy this morning trying to get your fantastic suggestions through on air. So we have our caller with us. Good morning.
2: Good morning.
0: Hello.
2: Good morning.
0: Welcome to the Hits Hawke's Bay and thank you for holding on the line, even though I kind of like almost hung up on you there. So I apologise for that.
1: Who are we speaking to?
0: The end of the song waits for no man, Francis.
1: All right, yeah. Francis. The name was on the tip of my tongue. I always find it hard to pronounce, let alone spell. Who do you think are making good condiments if we make our Bay's burger?
2: Gotta be Maison Thérèse.
1: Yes, right? I keep forgetting.
2: She started in her kitchen. Thérèse started in her kitchen about 70 years ago.
0: What?
2: Then it moved to the garage. And then it moved to the factory that her daughter, Monique, now runs.
1: That's right.
0: Is that right?

0: You've given us a good background of that.
1: With her granddaughters, yep.
2: And where are these guys based?
1: In Stonycroft Street.
2: Which is?
1: And off Omahu Road.
2: Oh, right, okay. Yeah.
0: And so in this burger, Francis, I mean, they do amazing relishes, things like that.
1: Oh,
0: the beetroot relish
1: They've
0: could be an
1: everything.
0: Option.
1: Yes.
2: If you want to sneak some beetroot in there, Megs, you're desperate to get a bit of beet in there, aren't you?
0: I am. They do pickles and things like that as well, don't they?
1: They do. Yes, they do all sorts of things like that, yeah.
0: Oh, no.
1: Yeah, and you can just go into the factory and see the girls at the reception there.
2: I think you've nailed it.
1: Direct from the factory. Don't
0: Jeepers.
1: Have to go to the supermarket.
0: No. I keep forgetting, honestly, I keep forgetting that we have such amazing Hawke's Bay providers that we should be really proud of. That's so good.
2: Yeah, that is good. Yeah. So thank you for the recommendation. We'll be paying them a visit to make this Hawke's Bay burger. I think now that we've discussed it so much this morning, we really do have to make it happen by the end of the week.
0: Yeah.
2: Maybe Friday breakfast.
0: So. Yeah.
1: Sounds good to me.
0: Oh, amazing. Yeah, hey, well, thank you so much for that input. We appreciate it. Thanks, Francis.
1: No, you're welcome. Have a great day.
2: You too, mate. Catch up.
1: Thank you.
0: Anthea, good morning. She said Central Fire Station Bistro make their own mayo from scratch daily.
2: Can we just go borrow?
0: Now you're talking my language.
2: Can we go borrow a ramekin?
0: We
2: can even just stroll past someone's plate and just do the odd yoink.
0: Yeah.
2: We only need a ramekin full to make a couple of birds, eh?
0: That would be delicious, right? Yeah. Okay, this is coming together, guys. This is coming together.
2: What whole heap of cheese are we putting on there? You don't? Do you like a blue?
0: I think I do. Just your normal, like a harder
2: like a cheddar?
0: Cheese. Yeah.
2: A cheddar? Do we need a strong cheddar or a tangy cheddar or just your middle of the road cheese?
0: Well, I like a strong cheddar.
2: I can go a strong cheddar.
0: So maybe we do quite strong, because then if we're doing something like the relishes and the pickles from Maison Therese, then it's going to cut through the sharpness, isn't it?
2: Very true. You don't want to over condomise burger, though, do you?
0: No.
2: That's a technical word for it, over-condomised. Yes, like, you've bloody over-condomised it.
0: You're panicking already, aren't you, with too many flavours going in here?
2: It is 18 to 9. The Hits Hawke's Bay with Adam and Megan. Never over-condomise.
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0: Adam and Megan on the Hits Hawke's Bay. That is Olivia Dean and Man I Need. 12 to 9. Last week for you to get in the draw for On the House. So make sure you take each and every opportunity. Your next one is coming up at midday today to get in that draw and say goodbye to your rent or your mortgage for an entire year.
1: Hey, and look, after 9 o'clock, we're having some guests in the studio. Always like some guests in the studio. As we celebrate some of the delicious things that you will be able to, speaking of eating, make sure that you have at Harvest Hawke's Bay, which is coming up in November. So we'll let you know all about that and also give you the chance to get yourself some Harvest dollars while you're there.

0: Miley on the Hits with Adam and Megan. It is 4 to 9 Monday morning.
1: Did you see the news over the weekend? Busy scrolling. For some reason, Tom Cruise is coming up in my feed quite a lot. Not Tom Cruise and Nicole Kidman with Days of Thunder. Tom Cruise and Anne Hathaway and a huge announcement at Daytona. Have a little bit of a listen to this.
2: I think it's on. Annie? It looks on to me. Anything?
3: That looks on.
2: Yeah.
3: Hey. What are you doing?
2: Sean.
3: Oh,
2: Sean. All right.
3: Okay.
2: More Sean,
3: good
2: Sean.
3: That what? Let's make the movie, that what. I'm going to have this baby and then we're going to make this
2: movie.
3: That's
2: a good idea. Okay. You have the baby, then we'll go make the movie.
1: Okay, so Anne Hathaway, very pregnant, standing in front of the car, Days of Thunder, summer 2028. He is reprising his role, and it's going to be amazing, apparently. I remember this is when he met Nicole Kidman. They met on the Days of Thunder movie and then got married almost like a year later when it came out. So everyone is very, very excited about this, especially
0: very
1: for those
0: good
1: NASCAR cult classics out there. So he'll play Cole Trickle again in a follow-up.
0: Excellent. It is 3 to 9, the Hits Hawks Bay with Adam and Megan. Coming up after 9 o'clock, Zed. Going to do a bit of the middle. We've got some Counting Crows in there with a throwback as well. Looking forward to that on the Hits.
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2: In this update, National wants to cut student loan repayments for people who stay in New Zealand while charging overseas borrowers an extra 1% interest each year. Nicola Willis says graduates aren't being pushed overseas by a lack of jobs. They're choosing to go.
3: People will continue to do that. It's been part of the New Zealand experience for a long time. But what we're saying is for those people who stay at home, they are contributing a lot more. They're paying tax.
2: The government looks set to put January's 12-cent hike on fuel taxes on hold, but Cabinet still got to make it official. Chris Luxon says a final decision is coming very soon, with Treasury needing an answer by today. Survivors are trickling back to flood-ravaged villages in Nepal, where nearly 2,500 people are still missing, including five New Zealanders. The ABC's Rachel Clayton says hundreds are arriving at disaster centres with nothing.
4: We've been told from people who were on the ground that when people arrived to see if their home had survived, they couldn't even locate where their home used to be.
2: And Taskmaster NZ is back for Season 7 with Morgana O'Reilly, Rose Matafeo, Dave Farnay, Rhys Mathewson and Huani Hotene taking on the challenges. Jeremy Wells returns as host when the new season premieres on TVNZ on September 14. In sport, the Ranfurly Shield party continues in Northland after a first successful defence in 47 years. The 2010 win over Tasman means the prize is safe until they meet Waikato on September 12. A fourth victory from five games sees Northland second on the ladder, behind undefeated Hawke's Bay after five rounds. And Scott McLaughlin has finished second at the latest IndyCar Series race in Milwaukee. And that's sport, I'm Bryn Rudkin.
5: It's going to be a pleasant day in Hawke's Bay, though it is quite breezy, like yesterday. Warm, though, 20 degrees this afternoon as you stand in the breeze. Tonight we drop down to 6 and tomorrow sees a high of 16 with a potential for some showers. That's your weather with Paddy's, $6.50 bubbles and Paddy's Ale all day, every day at Paddy's.
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5: 903, welcome on in.
6: Now, how amazing is this? Four of the recipients of the Cuisine Good Food Guide hats announced at the Cuisine Awards last week,
5: yes,
6: endorsing Hawke's Bay's position as the premier food destination in New Zealand, will be at Harvest Hawke's Bay on Saturday the 21st of November. So this isn't just any old food and wine event.
5: Yep.
6: This is the best of the best. And look, we have got your chance to be there. We've got hospitality vouchers as well. And very shortly we'll be joined by Kalita Campbell, and she's going to show us what she'll be doing there on the day. And we'll have a little wine to match as well.
5: This morning we will. Take right now.
6: Yes, Adam.
5: That's right, exciting. Now. That's right, exciting. Right now.

0: It's Adam and Megan on the Hits Hawke's Bay at 9 past 9. We love a morning visitor. It's nice to have a bit of life come into the studio every once in a while, isn't it, Megan?
1: Oh, especially when they come in bringing a bottle of wine. Adam's perked up. It's been a long show this morning since 5 a.m.
0: It's been a long Monday.
1: He's definitely perked up, so that is good. And rightly so too, because we are celebrating Harvest Hawke's Bay, which is amazing. Limited tickets, remember, only 2,300 people allowed in. Once they're done, they are done, and you cannot beg, steal or borrow any more tickets.
0: And this is a biggie for people out of town too. You're competing with people who are coming from miles around for this event, so do get in and grab your tickets when you can.
1: Absolutely. The date in the diary, Saturday the 21st of November, just as that amazing Hawke's Bay summer hits. This is the fourth year. It's at the Tuki Tuki roadside. It is incredible, and we're joined by founder Liz. Good morning, Liz.
2: Good morning.
1: Step up to the microphone. Lovely to have you here.
2: Lovely to be here.
1: How are we feeling about this year? The vibe is great, right?
2: The vibe is fantastic. Look, it's really exciting. As you said, it's fourth year, and where our ticket sales are tracking really well, we've probably got, we're down to just a few hundred tickets left, 3 months out, which is really exciting.
1: Yeah.
2: We sold out last year, 2 or 3 weeks out, and we're expecting to do that at least a month out this year. So what you were saying about people getting in and getting their tickets early is a real thing.
1: You don't want FOMO on this one, do you? You don't want to be the one that didn't get to go.
0: Yeah, you don't want to see those after photos and be like, no, I put it off. There are 3 bands, there are 2 craft breweries, 18 wineries, 10 restaurants on site. So needless to say, I think there will be something for absolutely everybody, no matter your taste, no matter your dietary requirements, no matter your favourite beverage.
2: Exactly. And that's why we introduced the craft beer last year. And so that nice is obviously it's primarily a wine festival, but there's a wee bit of craft beer on the side.
1: Lovely.
2: Which is good to, is a bit of a palate cleanser.
1: Yeah, exactly.
2: During the day.
1: Parching yourself.
2: And
1: on
2: it's
1: those.
2: All in one. It's all in this beautiful site, as you say. So on one site, it's a very relaxed, chill day. So you don't have to, you know, get on and off buses and go to different venues.
1: Once you're there, you're settling.
2: Fabulous sort of picnic in a paddock, really.
1: I love it. Hey, well, let's talk about food because we're lucky enough to have Carlita Campbell here. Of course, head of chef at Cellar 495. Well, first of all, congrats on that news last week.
3: Thank you so much. How good
1: was that?
3: I know. We are so stoked. We're very blessed to retain that for another year.
1: Hawke's Bay just represented so well there, and I think it's a real pat on the back to everybody that the work we are doing is being noticed.
3: Absolutely. Hawke's Bay is actually really killing it. I love all the food and wine offerings, and it's kind of cool just to get a little glimpse of all of that action at Harvest as well.
1: Yeah, exactly. Because you guys will be there.
0: Hatted, do you get a little badge or something you can put on your lapel or something like that? What do they give you?
3: Well, in the past, you get a certificate, but this year they introduced a little plaque, which just feels extra exciting.
1: I love that. That's very cool. Of course, you're at Cellar 495, and you guys are behind lots of amazing different things. Your creations for the Meatball Festival were amazing, and you've brought something really great in for us to try, which will be at Harvest Hawke's Bay. Can you tell us a little bit about what is sitting in front of me, because it looks amazing?
3: Absolutely. So this year I was lucky enough to be announced the Beef and Lamb Ambassador for New Zealand. So I thought I better have some beef
1: so
3: and lamb
1: good.
3: There,
1: yes.
3: Or I'm going to get an email. Yeah. So today I've brought a Yorkshire pudding. We've got some nice sliced Matangi beef inside. Then you've got some stracciatella cheese, which is also made locally, and a chimichurri sauce. The whole idea of it is really when I'm at a festival, I like something that I can hold in one hand
1: yes.
3: and keep my other hand free for wine. So this kind of nails the brief. It's a little messy, it's a little fun, and it's a lot of flavour.
0: It's something that holds together while you're dancing too. You can have a shimmy
3: absolutely,
0: on with that. You know?
3: Absolutely.
0: Half glass of wine, one of those is not going to go flying off the edge.
3: And I'm a frantic dancer. It's been tested.

0: Yeah, with the flower count, and then we know what we're in for the year, really. So,
1: amazing.
0: As long as the weather behaves, we'll be happy.
2: My old nana used to say, start the day with a Tempranillo, and things are only looking up from there.
0: So, yeah.
2: Thanks, Nana.
3: Well, look, I got it to say I can't try any of the wine or the food today. It's always when I am on my, like, some kind of crazy diet, but Adam gets to do all of that for us.
2: I will be the taste tester. Can't you just splash out just once? Can't we? It's cheap day. Cheat day.
3: I know, well, my cheat day's Friday. I should have bought cheat day for Monday.
2: It's not going to ruin

0: Adam and Megan on the Hit Talks Bay. It is 18 past 9. County Crows, Big Yellow Taxi. What a way to start the day. You can't
1: wine
0: really
1: and
0: fault
1: beef.
0: That,
1: I mean,
0: can you? Wine and beef.
1: You're in heaven, absolutely.
0: Yeah, that is my idea of heaven. The Tempranillo, the Yorkshire pudding. Yorkshire pudding's something that I have loved since I was a wee fella. Mum would, on a rare occasion that she had extra time, would add Yorkshire pudding into the roast. And as a young fella, I just absolutely adored them and still do. It's just the perfect combination of kind of oily doughiness.
2: That's lovely, right?
0: Magnificent. We've got Hannah here with me because you chickened out and your diet, well done, but sticking to your diet.
2: I'm in the middle of an 8-week plan, and so week 4, this is the hard one.
3: Yeah,
2: and
3: I'm glad I had to stand in. That is divine. I think Adam and I have very similar palates. And
0: we
3: that
0: do.
3: Is like our favourite food all in one dish.
2: Yeah. So this is the amazing cuisine with Kalita at Cellar 495 that you will find at Harvest Horse
0: No wonder
2: Bay.
0: You're hatted, by the way. That is spectacular.
2: Yeah.
0: That is spectacular.
2: So the

0: cheesy goodness, the beefy goodness, the pastry goodness.
1: Mm. Everything.
2: Best it's start just, to the morning.
1: It goes together. And what an incredibly well-suited vino as well. It's a huge a mouthful of wine, Henna?
2: That's a strong start to the day. I couldn't take my hands off it. That's the perfect pairing. It's got to be a good day.
1: It's days like this. You're stoked with the career path you took, isn't it?
2: I am today.
0: Hey, well, look, everyone for Harvest, thank you so much for coming in and for bringing that food and wine in nice and early. We really do appreciate that. And if you want to taste what Adam and Henna have just tasted at the event at Harvest Hawke's Bay on Saturday the 21st of November, text Harvest right now through to 4487. As Liz said, tickets are selling fast, but we've managed to sneak a double pass out of her.
1: Three bands, wonderful MC. The MC is going to be brilliant.
0: Apparently the MC is going to be amazing. You'll find him stuffing his face at Cellar 495 and at Trinity with the wine. But text Harvest right now through to 4487. Don't miss out on this amazing event.
1: It's going to be great. Thanks, guys. Appreciate you.
3: Thank you. See you guys.
1: Adam and Megan on the Hits Hawke's Bay, 20 past 9.

0: It's Adam and Megan on the Hits Hawke's Bay. 28 past nine. The Harvest Festival is on. So lovely to have those guys in studio this morning.
1: Yeah.
0: And well done you, Megs. I mean, if it was me, I would have just said, bugger the diet. I'm going to have a bite and a sip.
2: Yeah, I know what you mean. It is really hard. But when I've been on this plan, I'm into my fourth week now, and I'm seeing some results.
0: Yeah, yeah.

0: Okay. Today was really just as a protein day. So if it had been like a normal day, I probably would have had a bite, to be honest, because God, it looked good. Mm. But I tell you who can try it on the day there. She's just won a double pass. It's Mel. Hello, Mel.
1: Hi, good morning, team.
0: Good morning. All right. Do you like food and do you like wine?
1: Oh, absolutely. The two go hand in hand, don't they?
0: Don't they?
2: I think they do. Do you like both of those things under Hawke's Bay sunshine with a bunch of bands and a good time?
1: Oh, heavenly. Yes, sir.
2: Let's make it happen.
0: How good does that sound? You've won a double pass. Remember, tickets are selling fast, so you will be at Harvest Hawke's Bay. Who will you be taking? Is it a kind of girlfriend thing? Is it a partner thing? What's the story?
1: It might have to be my next door neighbour, actually. She's the one that gets me into these competitions. I know, throw that left field, right?
0: Okay, so a bit of neighbour action together.
1: Absolutely. We keep our community going. That's
2: how cool is that? Good you girl. And your next door neighbour just coming along to party it up at Harvest. All right, well, the tickets are yours. You got them. So looking forward to seeing you there. I'll be there on stage doing the MC work. Come up and say hi.
1: Amazing. Thank you so much, Dame.
0: You are welcome.
2: Mate.
0: That's a good way to start the Monday, isn't it? Just knowing that you've got plans. You're like,
2: yeah.
0: Okay, November 21st, I'm at Harvest. How good?
2: Excellent. It is 9:30 on the dot. Adam and Megan on the hits, Hawke's Bay. Adam and Megan on the hits with Bay European. Servicing, finance, trade-ins and late model European choice all under one roof.
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0: Adam and Megan on the hits, Hawke's Bay. Hello, hope you had a lovely weekend. It certainly was a pleasant one in Hawke's Bay, despite the fact it got a bit breezy. It was nice to be in shorts and a t-shirt, and today is the official, like, monthly last day of winter.
1: I wonder how the Cold Kahuna bikers felt about that.
0: Yes.
1: Do you think they were in shorts and a t-shirt, these amazing, scooter motorbike riders going all the way to Awakuni?
0: They would have had warmer kahunas than last year.
1: They definitely would have had warmer kahunas than last year. If you went on that, guys, you're amazing, and girls, and if you donated to that, thank you so much.
0: It is time now to find out why we should be celebrating, though, the end of the month, as well as the end of winter.
2: Megan's reasons to celebrate.
1: There will be a pinch and a punch tomorrow going down for the very first day of spring. Don't you worry about that. Don't forget, guys, okay? Motorist consideration day today. Just reminding us all to practice patience and consideration towards others while we are driving. That includes all forms, whether you're on a bike, whether you're on a skateboard, scooter, car, pedestrian.
0: I had an incident the other day where, granted, I was probably driving a little bit slow because I was looking sideways at development that was going on that I've been keeping an eye on. And so I was paying no interest to who was behind me. And when I did look up at my rear vision mirror, there was somebody following, I want to say, no more than 60-odd centimetres from the back of the car.
1: Like, they were enough that you get a beep?
0: They were close. They didn't beep at me, but they were
1: But do you get a beep when when you're going about to reverse into something?
0: Oh, yeah, like that sort of distance. Yes, exactly. Yes. And within beeping distance. And so we got to the lights, and because of my slow driving, we had to wait because the lights changed.
1: Awkward.
0: Yeah. And so, again, right up the end of my car. Like, I could only see the front of this. We go through the lights and around to the next street, and I'm indicating to turn right. Moving across into the right turning area, this car zooms up behind me and then proceeds to just, and I mean just, skim out to the left and cane past the side of the car. About, again, 60 centimetres probably between us before they zoomed off down the road. And I just thought, that's your problem, not mine.
1: Oh, that's very good of you. I would have been like, you absolute a-hole.
0: No.
1: Mate,
0: that's on you. Have a good day.
1: Have a good day.
0: Have a good day.
1: Yeah, sometimes you've got to tell yourself that, when you were in the wrong. But just kidding.
0: Okay, yeah, I started the whole thing. All right, it was me.
1: Matchmaker day today. I've never been one of these people who has known a lot of single people to matchmake. Like, every now and then you'll go, someone will say, do you know anyone eligible or single at the moment? I'm like, oh, actually, no.
0: Not at this age and stage.
1: But I never have had. Like, I've always just, my friends have always been such different groups of people. I'm like, oh God, no, there's no way I'd want you two to meet. No, absolutely not. So no, I know no one. I'm sorry about that. But that's a lot of how you meet people these days is through other people. So I take my hat off to people that plan parties and dinner get-togethers and things like that, bringing strangers together, knowing there's a couple of people that know each other and then there's a couple of people that don't, because that's how love happens, guys. So do that today on Matchmaker Day.
0: And spare a thought for the people who actually make matches for a living when they tell people they're matchmakers and the confusion that they must have to go through.
1: Yeah, best dad joke.
3: So here we go. My name is Stella Lefty.
2: Love the hits.
0: Stella Lefty on the hits.

0: Adam and Megan, the Hits Hawke's Bay. It's the most wonderful time of the year for fathers because it's their second birthday, really, isn't it, Father's Day? You know, it's our opportunity to get the things we didn't get for our birthday, if your birthday's in the first half of the year, and say, hey, remember you missed out on that? Well, Father's Day's coming up.
1: It's always so hard to sit here as a mother and get excited about Father's Day. Because
0: yeah,
1: I just want to
0: think about how we feel about Mother's Day.
1: Yeah, but I just want to do like when kids say, why don't we have a kids' day? Every day is a kid's day. I would like to add to that, every day is Father's Day for some people. But look, Swish are all about it. I'm talking about Swish Car Wash. Did you know they have the most advanced touchless automatic car wash, not only in Hawke's Bay, actually in the country? So it's all touchless or touch-free washing for when you're doing your car, meaning you don't get those nasty brush marks left on your car. And look, we're celebrating Father's Day all of this week. We'll have some incredible Swish car wash vouchers to give away.
0: I need to get through there myself. It's about time the car needed a wash. Do you want to clean up the car? This would be a nice gift for Dad. I'd be happy with car wash vouchers.
1: Well, given
0: saves
1: at the moment,
0: me money. I like washing the car.
1: How much pollen there is around. Oh. Our cars are polleny and dusty at the moment. So
0: polleny.
1: Yeah, make it really easy. It's only a 2 to 3 minute timer on the wash and the dry. So you don't have to wait long. And it's at Hyderabad Road in Māriwa. So look, text Swish right now. We could hook you up with the very first of these $50 vouchers.
0: These legends have given us over $500 worth of car washing to give away for Dad to get in there and get his car cleaned up for Father's Day. So thanks, guys. Appreciate it. More on the show tomorrow. Have a lovely day. We'll be back tomorrow from 6.
1: Yes, we'll start building this Hawke's Bay burger as we also look to find the professionals that make the best burgers in the bay.
0: Bro, you can't even have the burger.
1: I can't even have the burger.
0: You can't even eat it.
1: Don't even talk to me.
0: Can you have a bite of it?
1: No, can't have anything.
0: What a Friday, you can have a bite of the Hawke's Bay burger.
1: I might better. I would, yes, of course.
0: Okay.
1: Of course I can have a bite. I'm telling myself that.
0: Have a good day. See ya. Bye. To every song.

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17: In this update, Cabinet's deciding today whether to push back next year's planned 12-cent hike on fuel taxes and road user charges. Chris Luxon says ministers are still weighing up what happens next year and beyond.
18: Those are all conversations we'll have in Cabinet. It's unlikely we'll increase it January 1. We'll make a decision as a Cabinet.
17: The fallout from Nepal's flash flood is growing, with thousands forced into disaster centres. Around 2,500 people are still unaccounted for, including five New Zealanders believed to be missing. The ABC's Rachel Clayton.
19: A lot of children are here from deep within that disaster site in Rasua. Many of them don't even know that their parents perished in that flood.
17: Back here, the search for a tramper swept away in Canterbury's Cass River has now entered its fifth day. He and a friend fell into the river while hiking near Craigieburn Forest Park on Thursday, but only his friend managed to make it safely to shore. And more than three quarters of people called for jury duty in Tauranga and Rotorua failed to show up last year, with just over 5,000 of 23,000 summons turning up. Many were excused or deferred, often at the request of their employers. In sport, England have won the three-test cricket series against Pakistan with a match to spare. The tourists have lost by 194 runs at Lord's to go 2-0 down to the hosts. However, chaos in the BBC radio commentary box via an act of clumsiness by commentator Jonathan Agnew.
20: I've spilled water on Andy Zaltzman's score sheet.
21: What?
20: Yep.
21: What?
20: And he doesn't know that he's not here yet.
21: That they're works of art.
17: And golfer Ryan Fox has finished at 26th at 2 under par on the PGA Tour season finale in Atlanta. And that's sport, I'm Bryn Rutkin. The Hats Hawke's Bay weather with Paddy's, $6.50 bubbles and Paddy's ale all day, every day at Paddy's. Nice and fine, we've got gusty westerly winds, 5 the overnight low. Tomorrow mainly fine, chance of a shower until the afternoon with sou'westers and 16.
16: 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Yeah. Till now. I just wanna be home. Love. The Hits.

Here on the Hits. Good morning. Hayley with you. Happy Monday. Great to be here with you. We are chatting around the kitchen table at work about it being the last day of winter, springtime just around the corner. So many people back in the office today after being sick. It's been a rough winter for many, many people. It's Black Eyed Peas on the Hits.

0: Maddie and PJ back with you this afternoon. And Am I a Weirdo returns. So if there's something you do that's a little strange, you think you may be the only one, you can text through to 4487.
1: Plus, PJ's husband BJ took me to sea to try and catch a fish this weekend. Did I manage to do it? Find out this afternoon.
0: We'll see you back from Monday from 3 on the hits.

You're listening to The Hits. This week is the last week to get yourself into the drawer for On The House, where we pay your rent or mortgage for a whole year thanks to One Roof. It would just be incredible. That could be you being surprised with winning this Friday. Our next chance to get into the drawer is coming up just after 12 o'clock on The Hits.

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1: This song is about wishing that I could grow down instead of growing up. 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

0: Eminem.
1: You're on the hits with Hayley. And last week, you know, we got the really sad news that Dolly Parton had passed away at the age of 80. The kids overheard Harvey and I talking about her. They then wanted to hear her music. So the entire weekend, and we're in the car for quite a bit as well, we've had this on repeat. First thing they requested in the car going to school this morning, we want Jolene, we want Dolly. They're going through her whole catalogue. They are her biggest fans now. Twin 5-year-olds and a 7-year-old. So she really has gone across many, many generations with her music. Santana, Rob Thomas, coming up with Smooth soon on the hits.
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0: Here on The Hits, we're on iHeartRadio as well. Hey, Lotto, Saturday night. I love it when we have several winners, when the money is kind of spread across a number of people and families rather than just one big Powerball winner. Six people won $333,000, $333. So satisfying. Six threes in there. So big whopper, big amount of cash going to six families, which is nice. Coming up just after 11, we're going old school with Good Charlotte. Also a country hit in there from Ella Langley. Soon on The Hits.
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2: In this update, National wants to make student loan repayments a bit lighter for Kiwis at home. But if re-elected, Chris Luxon also wants overseas borrowers charged 1% interest every year and could tighten the rules for those who don't pay up.
3: That's why we've said, look, if you're going to permanently migrate to another country where you can actually move your super out of New Zealand, we would actually deduct the owed student loan out of that KiwiSaver balance before you receive it somewhere else in the world as a permanent migration.
2: A glacier collapse in Nepal triggered last week's deadly flash flooding, sending huge amounts of debris rushing downstream, not just water. Auckland Uni's John Tunnicliffe.
4: There's a huge amount of momentum, and as they move down the valley, they pick up everything along the way. So there's a great deal of accumulation of that debris.
2: The death toll is nearing 800. More than 2,500 people are still missing, including five Kiwis. Police chased a fleeing driver from Manurewa to Flatbush last night after a Toyota Hilux reportedly sped off and ran a red light. A police dog later tracked a 25-year-old to a bedroom where he was hiding, and he's due in Manukau District Court today on driving charges. And snow has shut State Highway 1 between Dunedin and Waitate, with NZTA urging drivers to delay travel. Drivers across parts of Otago and Southland are also being warned about snow, ice and strong winds, with wind warnings in place from Hawke's Bay to the lower South Island. In sport, golfer Scotty Scheffler has won the final event of the PGA Tour season, the Tour Championship, by 3 strokes. The world number one claims the $16.9 million prize. Ryan Fox has finished at 14 shots back in 26th. He earned $634,000 for his efforts. And a welcome selection dilemma for Warriors coach Andrew Webster now that a top two finish in NRL is all but guaranteed. They're on top of the table over Penrith. Webster remains unsure whether Chanel Harris-Tavita or Tamati Martin will play against Manly this week. And that's sport, I'm Bryn Rudkin. The Hats Hawke's Bay weather with Paddy's, $6.50 bubbles and Paddy's ale all day, every day at Paddy's. Nice and fine, we've got gusty westerly winds, 5 the overnight low. Tomorrow mainly fine, chance of a shower until the afternoon with southwesters and 16.
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5: Early morning. There's a message on my phone. It's my mother saying, darling, please come home.

is it too soon to talk about losing to the Springboks with the All Blacks playing in the weekend? Look, it's a hard one to take. 33-26. It didn't go our way. We've still got two more games against the Springboks in the South African tour, though. Might put a bit of fire under the bum. Might be good for us.

0: Hello, Maddie and PJ back with you this afternoon. And Am I a Weirdo returns. So if there's something you do that's a little strange, you think you may be the only one, you can text through to 4487.
1: Plus, PJ's husband, BJ, took me to sea to try and catch a fish this weekend. Did I manage to do it? Find out this afternoon.
0: We'll see you back for a Monday.

You're on the heads. I cannot believe we are in week 7 of term 3. I feel like school holidays just ended a little while ago. But no, 3 weeks out until we fire into the spring school holidays. They're quite nice ones too, really. In the year, you start to feel that wrapping up.

0: I love the song. Gwen Stefani, Eve, on the hits. It's a bit of a blast from the past. And look, this just wasn't on my bingo card today, seeing a man topless covered in gravy, because the world champion gravy wrestler, yes, let that sink in, that is a thing where they literally make up hundreds of litres of gravy and then people wrestle each other almost in the nude. He's wearing tiny little undies for the grand world champion title. He says, the champion, you find dry, I can't even say it, you find dry gravy in your ears and orifice. Oh my gosh. And you find it in your orifice, I can't say it, for days. This is going downhill. What's Britney Spears soon on the hits.
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You're on the heads. 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So coming up just after 12 o'clock, you're going to hear the news and weather, then the queue. It'll say call now, 0800 The Hits. If you've just been listening to it this whole time, give it a crack. 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
10: In this update, the government says it's still keeping a close watch on fuel supplies with disruption continuing in the Strait of Hormuz. Chris Luxon says the situation is volatile.
11: No ships really getting through. And then when you look at where a lot of that fuel got diverted to the western side across Saudi Arabia, and now with the Houthis on that side, you've actually got some real restrictions of ships coming through there.
10: Survivors are trickling back to flood-ravaged villages in Nepal, where nearly 2,500 people are still missing, including five Kiwis. The ABC's Rachel Clayton says hundreds are arriving at disaster centres with nothing.
12: We've been told from people who were on the ground that when people arrived to see if their home had survived, they couldn't even locate where their home used to be.
10: Back here, a burst of winter weather is causing trouble across the lower.